0: Ooze Valley Radio is delighted to announce that JSL Productions has once again donated a pair of tickets to this season's spectacular Battle Proms concerts. 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
2: Resident doctors will go on strike for 4 days next month. The announcement from the Doctors Union follows its first talks with new Health Secretary James Murray. Dr. Jack Fletcher is the chairman of the British Medical Association's Resident Doctors Committee.
3: We were hoping for an improved offer to resolve our jobs and our pay disputes that we have for resident doctors with the government. Sadly, there was no further details on a jobs package and there was no additional investment offered towards restoring the lost value of our pay.
2: The walkouts will begin at 7 a.m. on Monday, June the 15th and end at the same time on Friday, June the 19th. A deal to end the war with Iran has got to be perfect, Donald Trump has said, arguing that he didn't go through the three-month-long conflict to get a crummy agreement. Speaking at a cabinet meeting, the US president claimed Tehran was negotiating on fumes and wanted to reach a settlement. But he pointed out that issues remained as he again raised the threat of renewed attacks to finish the job. Cybersecurity has never been more important. That's the message from the director of the UK Spy Agency as she outlined how the UK will bring in new measures to protect the country from the rise of artificial intelligence. The comments came as Anne Keyes-Butler delivered GCHQ's inaugural annual lecture at Bletchley Park.
4: The AI revolution is now fully upon us with ever faster pace of model releases, increasingly sophisticated agents and greater system autonomy. Transforming the world with both promise and peril.
2: A man who sexually assaulted a string of women who'd fallen asleep on the tube has been caught after being jailed for another crime. 46-year-old Salman Yousaf was already in prison when the Metropolitan Police tipped off British Transport Police about his identity and method of offending. And Matthew Perry's live-in PA, who played a key role in the friend star's descent into ketamine addiction and injected him with the fatal dose of the drug, has today been jailed for 3 years and 5 months. That's the latest from Radio News Hub. I'm John Collins.
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2: Thursday's mostly dry with sunny spells. Also a few showers and thunderstorms possible across England and Wales. Warmer again for many of us with a high of 30 degrees Celsius.
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0: 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Venues include Burley House and Hatfield House, and expect a Spitfire display, a Red Devils parachute jump, cavalry display, the 1812 Overture with live cannons and fireworks, plus favourites including Rule Britannia and Jerusalem. 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

0: Heartbeat Song, Kelly Clarkson. A very, very good morning to you. Yes, it's me, Scotty, here with you for your Ouse Valley Breakfast on Ouse Valley Radio, of course. And I am here until 10 a.m. this morning, the next 3 hours of me and probably my teeth getting tongue-tied and stumbling over themselves. But hey, wouldn't be me otherwise, would it? So hopefully that woke you up and got you going to start your day. It is 7:06. Don't panic. Should you be somewhere? Take your time. It'll be fine. Right. Perry, you go your way. First, Coldplay, Viva La Vida.
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You go your way, Perry. That's fine. You can go whichever way you like. Scotty here with you on The Breakfast Show here on Ouse Valley Radio, the sound of Huntingdonshire. I am here with you until 10 a.m. this morning, and I'm going to play you, as always, great music. In the second hour, we will have some birthday tributes to artists who have their birthday today. And in the third hour, I will be doing... I haven't heard

0: chat in ages, and I've had some great suggestions in already this week, and I'm not going to open it up any further today because one of the suggestions I've had in is so good. I was like, yep, we're going with that. I don't care what anyone else sends in. So if anyone else sends something in, I'll look at it for next week. But this week, I was like, yep. And you'll see why when we get there. That'll be about 9:30. Fleetwood Mac, Go Your Own Way, coming up. Girls Are Loud, with a whole lot of history. But first, John Collins, would you be so kind as to give us some showbiz news?
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2: US Traitors host Alan Cumming says he feels prejudice towards the LGBT plus community has become increasingly palpable in recent years. The Scottish actor stars in Russell T Davies' new Channel 4 drama, Tiptoe, which explores the dangers and prejudices facing LGBT plus people today. The 61-year-old says he's experienced significant hatred directed towards him on social media. Now, Sherlock Holmes has been kidnapped as his teenage sleuth sister prepares to tie the knot in a first look at Enola Holmes 3. The upcoming film sees Stranger Things star Millie Bobby Brown as the mystery-solving sister of Detective Sherlock. She travels to Malta for what's being billed as her most treacherous case yet. And fans of 80s pop are poised by their phones this morning as tickets go on pre-sale for a huge reunion tour. Boy George and Culture Club are heading out on the road this winter with ABC and Haircut 100 as their support. They'll be all over the UK this December before finishing at London's O2 Arena just a week before Christmas.
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1: Here's Alex, pedalling off to work. And here's Nikki, driving off for a morning coffee. You know the drill, Nikki. 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

0: Go Your Own Way, Fleetwood Mac. You can go your own way if you like. Hey, who's anyone else to tell you which way to go? Good morning, good morning. Scotty here with you on The Breakfast Show here on Ouse Valley Radio, the sound of Huntingdonshire. Oh, yes, do like a bit of Fleetwood Mac. So, calling all cooking enthusiasts, you've got a few days left because the deadline for this is the 1st of June. 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Don't forget to include your name so they know who to dedicate the recipe to if it ends up in the cookery book. What's coming up? More great music, as always. Post Malone, Luke Combs, Guy for That. This is Hozier and Too Sweet.
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0: Good morning, it's Scotty. It is 27 minutes to 8 o'clock. That was Post Malone and Luke Combs with Guy for that. Coming up, Little Mix and Holiday. Next, it's Peter Gabriel and Sledgehammer. After, if you would be so kind, John, to give us some business news.
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2: The number of young people neither working nor learning could reach 1.25 million within the next 5 years. That from a review that's warning we could see a lost generation. While currently around 1 in 8 people aged 16 to 24 in the UK are not in education, employment or training, this new report says that could rise to 1 in 6 young people by 2031. Digital bank Monzo is muscling into the mobile phone market by launching a phone plan that gets cheaper the longer a customer stays. Customers of the bank can join a waiting list for the mobile service that's built on the Virgin O2 network and will be rolled out in the summer. Monzo's entry into the market is set to intensify competition amongst providers who are already being challenged by newer players such as Revolut and Klarna. And Jellycat is suing toy store Hamleys and retail chain Next at the High Court. That from filings which show the cuddly toy company, founded in London in 1999, filed separate claims against the firms on Friday. The case is thought to concern allegations of goods being passed off and trademarks.
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0: Oh, I was have to count the doodumps at the end of that. Holiday, Little Mix. This is Scotty. You are listening to the Ouse Valley Radio Breakfast Show, the sound of Huntingdonshire, and I am with you here on the radio until 10 o'clock this morning. Absolute pleasure, as always. What's coming up? Well, around 9:30, we have I Haven't Heard That in Ages. And if you didn't hear me say it earlier, I have already picked from a suggestion that came in to me during the week, an absolute corker that whatever happens, whatever anyone else suggests, that is what we are having, as I haven't heard that in ages this morning. But do feel free to still send me in your suggestions, scott@oosevalleyradio.com, and just put in the subject, haven't heard that in ages, and I'll consider them for future shows. In the next hour, I will, of course, be doing, as always, on a Thursday breakfast, some birthday dedications to artists who have their birthdays today. And I think today there are four of them, and I believe they are all still with us. Normally I'd say, or it would have been their birthday if, you know, if they were no longer around. But yeah, I think they're all still here this week. So four birthdays, one of which is this week's Single of the Week artist. So if you've been listening to me this week, standing in for Tony on The Late Show, or indeed other shows where it is played, you will already know who that is. Right, I'm waffling. Let's crack on. What have we got coming up? Well, we have The Kings of Leon, You Somebody. And next, we have Lewis Capaldi and Stay Love.
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0: Use Somebody, Kings of Leon. Been singing along to that. Right. Oh, that stopped abruptly, didn't it? Okay, so it is nearly time for the 8 o'clock news. I'll be back after with a track from Mr. Mister to start the hour. Taking us up to the news, it's this lovely song from REM, The Sidewinder Sleeps Tonight. I'll be back after the news.
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4: Over a million young people could be neither working nor learning within the next 5 years. That's coming from former Labour Health Secretary Alan Milburn. He says the first steps in a career ladder are simply out of reach. Currently, around 1 in 8 16 to 24-year-olds are not in education, employment or training, potentially rising to 1 in 6. More strike action by resident doctors is on the way next month. British Medical Association Chair Dr. Jake Fletcher says they're still undervalued.
5: In May, we still have doctors who are not employed in August. We have doctors who are desperately chasing too few jobs in our NHS at a time when corridor care in May is still happening in multiple accident and emergency departments across the country.
4: Their first talks with new Health Secretary James Murray failed to come to an agreement on jobs and pay. He says the BMA's demands are unrealistic. US forces have carried out more strikes on Iran, with Donald Trump insisting that the country is negotiating on fumes. Officials say they shot down 4 attack drones that were posing a threat around the Strait of Hormuz. The president says upcoming midterm elections will not force him into a deal, despite losing support amongst his own party. Uber passengers will be able to record audio of their journey from today. Our reporter Holly Hughes has more.
6: Designed to give passengers peace of mind, they'll be able to activate audio recording through the app either before or during a trip. The content will be encrypted and stored on the passenger's device and only be accessible to Uber if it's uploaded through the app as part of a safety report. It will then be deleted after 2 weeks if a report is not made. The plans have garnered support from both the local transport minister and support services for victims of abuse.
4: And the heat wave, which has seen record-breaking temperatures in the UK, is expected to ease slightly today. It could still reach around 30 degrees Celsius in and around London, though, and the rest of the south will remain warm, but elsewhere it will be slightly cooler. That's the latest from Radio News Hub. I'm Frankie Hersine.
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4: Rain clearing to leave most places dry with plenty of sunshine. Some cloud and showers later on, possibly even some thunder as well. Still a warm day though, with a high of 30 degrees Celsius.

0: Kiri, Mr. Welcome to the top of the second hour of The Breakfast Show. Scott Smith Andrews here with you for another 2 hours this morning here on Ouse Valley Radio, the sound of Huntingdonshire. What is happening? Yes, my teeth. That's the first time that's happened this morning. It's not me if that doesn't happen. So, what's happening? Well, in the next hour, around 9:30, we will have I Haven't Heard That in Ages. But in this hour, I have four birthday dedications to artists who have their birthday today. And this week, all of them are still with us. So that's lovely. And the first one of those is coming up after the next two tracks. I'll also be telling you about things that you can buy tickets for to go and see and some things happening locally as well. So that is coming up. Mark Ronson featuring Amy Winehouse and Valerie. But first, this one from Pixie Lott, Cry Me Out.
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This is Scotty here with you on the Ouse Valley Radio Breakfast Show. It is 8:15 on this Thursday morning, the 28th of May. It is a very warm hello to everyone and all of you. Oh, you know what I'm saying. Everyone and all of you, whatever's that all about. Anyway,

0: Right. So it is time for the first birthday dedication. And it's also the Ouse Valley Radio Single of the Week, as chosen by Tony Obi. Now, this birthday, she is 57 years old. She was born in 1968. She's an Australian pop singer, songwriter. She was born in Melbourne in Australia. She first became renowned as one of a very long-term member of cast of Neighbours. It is, of course, Kylie Minogue. And yes, so as her birthday, it is also Tony's single of the week. And this song is called Light Up, and it's from the new Netflix documentary, which is in three parts, called Kylie. I wonder what that documentary is about. Happy birthday, Kylie.
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0: This Love, Maroon 5. It is 25 minutes past 8 o'clock. A very, very good morning to you. Scotty here with you on The Breakfast Show here on Ouse Valley Radio, the sound of Huntingdonshire, and I am with you until 10 a.m. It is time for my second birthday dedication this morning, and this one is to a British pop rock singer. He was born in Sparkhill, that's Birmingham, obviously in England, and his name is Roland Gift. He was born in 1961. Who is Roland Gift? Well, he was a singer with the Fine Young Cannibals with this song, She Drives Me Crazy. Happy birthday, Roland.
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0: Thousand Miles, Vanessa Carlton. And before that, we had The Fine Young Cannibals, She Drives Me Crazy, my second birthday dedication this morning. Okay, so what is happening? Well, there are some tickets available. I have read these out, as have many other people, but just to give you a reminder, tickets are on sale for Heartfelt Productions show The Hollow, which is an Agatha Christie play. That's at the Commemoration Hall between the 24th and 27th of June, 7:30 each evening, and a Saturday matinee at 2:30. And if you go to the Discover Huntingdon shop in the Commemoration Hall and buy the tickets in person, you will not pay any booking fees. So that's the way to do it. Tickets are also on sale for Shakespeare at the Towers production, The Comedy of Errors. I say it every week. That's me to a T. And that's on from the 23rd of June to the 4th of July. Tickets are available from their website, satt.org.uk. satt.org.uk. Also, the St Ives Youth Theatre are presenting Back to the 80s. That's a musical telling the story of the senior class of William Ocean High School, as remembered through the eyes of one of the pupils, who is now 30-something, called Corey. So, yeah, that's on from the 22nd to the 25th of July. And you can get tickets by visiting the St Ives Youth Theatre website, siyt.co.uk. That's siyt.co.uk. Fabulous. Right. Alex Warren coming up with Carry You Home before I do the third birthday dedication of the hour. But first, if you would be so kind, Frankie Hairsign will give us some sports news.
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2: Crystal Palace have lifted their first European trophy after their 1-0 Conference League final victory over Rayo Vallecano in Leipzig. It marked the final chapter of a fairy tale run for boss Oliver Glasner, who leaves the club after their most successful period in history. And he insists he's no magic man.
3: At the end, I think they know that I want the best for every single one, and I want the best for the team. And this, as soon as everybody understood this, we just created a fantastic spirit, you know, and we always increase the standard.
2: It's being reported that Barcelona and Newcastle have agreed a fee of more than £69 million for England international Anthony Gordon. Also in the papers this morning are reports that Enzo Fernandez will be allowed to leave Chelsea if the club's asking price of £120 million is met. The 25-year-old signed for the Blues for a then British record £107 million in 2023. And the Premier League of Darts has its final night at the O2 this evening. Luke Littler, Luke Humphreys, Gerwyn Price and Johnny Clayton are all chasing the top prize.
1: 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Oh,

0: years down the road.
1: Carry You Home, Alex Warren. Oh, I won't be around 55 years down the road. Sorry, Alex. Right, the next birthday dedication, the third one of the hour. So far, we've had Kylie Minogue, and we've also had Roland Gift from the Fine Young Cannibals. This one is somebody who is 80 today. He was born in 1940. Oh, actually, no, hold on a minute. I can't count. He was born in 1945, so he's 81 today. Oh dear, what am I like? And he is an American songwriter and guitarist and singer. And he was born in Berkeley in California. His name is John Fogerty. Who is John Fogerty? Well, he was a part of Creedence Clearwater Revival. One of their songs, of course, Have You Ever Seen the Rain? Well, we certainly did a couple of nights ago with that storm. But this is A Many Happy Returns to John Fogerty, and it is Proud Mary.
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0: Diamonds. Sam Smith, a very good morning to you. Scotty here with you on the Ouse Valley Radio Breakfast Show. I'm here with you until 10 o'clock. It is currently 11 minutes to 9, and it is Thursday, the 28th of May. My final birthday dedication this morning to an artist is to someone who is 82, born in 1944. She's an American singer known as the Empress of Soul. She was born in Atlanta, Georgia, and of course, that could only be Gladys Knight. So I've picked a slightly more modern Gladys Knight track from a James Bond film. Of course, it is License to Kill. And a happy birthday to everyone who has their birthday today.
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0: Gladys Knight, License to Kill. Happy birthday, one and all. Coming up after 9 o'clock, I will be playing you more great music, as always. I'll tell you about a few things going on locally over the weekend. And, of course, I will have the Haven't Heard That in Ages feature, which I've already picked because I had a great suggestion in during the week. Do drop me a line if you have a suggestion for me for a future show, scott@oozevalleyradio.com, and I'll add it to my list. Just put Haven't Heard That in Ages as the subject, and make sure you include your name so I know who sent it to me. Right, taking us up to the 9 o'clock news. It is currently 5 to 9. It is Womack and Womack and Teardrops. I'll be back after the news.
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4: 1.25 million young people could be out of work or not in education by 2031. A new report into the matters warning of a lost generation and says that it's a failure of a system stuck in the past. Former Labour Cabinet Minister Alan Milburn, who wrote the report, added that opportunities for many 16 to 24-year-olds simply aren't there. Resident doctors will be going back on strike next month. It's after talks with new Health Secretary James Murray failed to come to an agreement on jobs and pay. He believes the British Medical Association's demands are unaffordable. Chair Dr. Jake Fletcher says they've not heard how the government will ensure they have jobs in the future.
5: Those details have not been forthcoming, and that's in addition to the fact that we're going to see likely thousands of doctors leave our NHS to go to different industries and to go to different countries across the world because they are undervalued after well over a decade's worth of pay erosion.
4: From today, Uber passengers can record the audio of their trip. Our reporter Holly Hughes has the details.
6: The audio can be activated through the Uber app either before or during a trip, before being stored on the passenger's device. The file will be encrypted and only accessible to Uber if a safety report is being made, and be deleted after 2 weeks. It's been designed for passengers who are worried about their safety to give them peace of mind as they travel.
4: Global temperatures are expected to continue at record levels for the next 5 years, reaching at nearly 2 degrees above pre-industrial levels. New UN climate predictions also say there's an 86% chance that 1 year between now and 2030 will break the record for the warmest year. Ed Sheeran's beaten Taylor Swift to be named the UK's most played artist last year. He says he's incredibly grateful. On average, his music's played 574 times a day. Swift did come in second place, though, while Dua Lipa was third. And Oliver Glasner's got his fairy tale ending with Crystal Palace winning at the Conference League last night. He's guided them to the most successful period in the club's history. From Radio News Hub, I'm Frankie Hersine.
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8: New figures reveal that for the seventh consecutive year, most UK accidental drowning deaths happened inland rather than at the coast. Professor Mike Tipton, chair of National Water Safety Forum, explains.
9: The British Isles are not just surrounded by cold water all year, they contain it. 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If they're going to enter it slowly. And if they get into trouble, float to live. Turn on your back and just scull gently until you get yourself back under control.
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4: Rain clearing to leave most places dry with plenty of sunshine. Some cloud and showers later on, possibly even some thunder as well. Still a warm day though with a high of 30 degrees Celsius.

0: Anywhere, Rita Ora. Welcome back to the last hour of The Breakfast Show here on Ouse Valley Radio, the sound of Huntingdonshire. It's me, Scotty, Scott Smith-Andrews, here with you for another 54 minutes. It is 6 minutes past nine. Oh, God gave me feet for dancing. Yasmin Lacey and the Ezra Collective coming up. But next, yeah, it's this one. Could it be? I'm falling in love. That's David Grant and Jackie Graham.
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0: Thank you very much, Yasmin Lacey and the Ezra Collective. God gave me feet for dancing. Good morning. Hope you're all fit and well and looking forward to a nice cold day ahead, I jest. It's not going to be cold, is it? So I am in about 20 minutes time, because it is 9:15, about 20 minutes time, 25 to 10, somewhere around there, I will be playing today's choice for I Haven't Heard That in Ages, and that's come in from George in Willingham. So a very good morning to you, George. I couldn't resist when you sent this through in the week, so thank you so much. Hopefully everyone's going to enjoy it. I've listened to it 2 or 3 times already. I love it. Takes me back to my childhood, actually. Oh, dear. So Shakira coming up with Underneath Your Clothes. Griff next with One Night.
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0: That was the Black Eyed Peas and Meet Me Halfway. Oh, it is 28 minutes past nine. You're listening to Scotty on Ouse Valley Radio, the sound of Huntingdonshire. It's your breakfast show for another half an hour or so, and two songs coming up before we do I Haven't Heard That in Ages. 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

0: order, and Blue Monday, a very good morning to you. It's Scotty, and it is that time where I am going to blast your ears with something that you probably haven't heard in a very long time. Some people will say, well, there's a good reason for that. But this one, as I say earlier, came in from George in Willingham. Thank you, George. And he said it's a song he remembers from many years ago when he was quite young that always used to make him laugh. And as soon as I saw what he'd sent in, I thought, yeah, that used to make me laugh as well. And the first thing I actually thought of was a certain brand of tea bags and chimps moving a piano down the stairs with the old classic, "Do you know the piano's on my foot?" No, but if you hum it, I'll play it. It reminded me of that. So, George, thank you for this. It is Bernard Cribbins and Right Said Fred.
1: I haven't heard that in ages.
2: Right, said Fred, both of us together, one each end, and steady as we go.

0: understanding, that's all. You see, the trouble with Fred is he's too hasty. Now, you never get nowhere if you're too hasty.
1: Oh, God dear. That's made me realise now. I actually do need a cup of tea. I haven't had one for, over 2 hours. No wonder I'm feeling a trifle hoarse. There is actually a little animated film that goes with that song. If you go and have a look on a certain video site called YouTube, other video sites are available, and search for Right Said Fred Bernard Cribbins. It shows how far we've come in animation, because it really is very, very poor quality. But that's what we had, and that was back in the 60s. So, yeah, thanks for that, George in Willingham. Great song. If you have a song that you haven't heard in an awful long time that you think would be entertaining for the listeners, then do send me an email, scott@oozevalleyradio.com, and I'll look through them for future shows. Just put "haven't heard that in ages" as the subject. Oh, stop talking, Scotty. Let's move on. So, Luke Combs coming up with "Sleepless in a Hotel Room", but first, "Hymn for the Weekend". This one is by Coldplay.
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0: Sleepless in a hotel room, Luke Combs. And I know many people have been sleepless the last few nights with the heat. Oh, we're not good in this country at dealing with the heat, are we? Oh, for air conditioning as standard in houses. That would be amazing. Not very environmentally friendly, though. Let's not go there. Right, what is the time? Well, the time is 9:48. It's 12 minutes to 10 o'clock when I will say cheerio. So you've got me for, another 3 records we can squeeze in. So David Bowie is coming up with Changes. But first, Sophie Ellis-Bextor, Murder on the Dance Floor.
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0: Changes, David Bowie. It's quite chilled out, really, for this time of the day. Well, it's nearly time for me to say cheerio. It has been an absolute pleasure, as always, being here with you on this Thursday morning for breakfast here on Ouse Valley Radio, the sound of Huntingdonshire. So I will be back again tonight for the last time covering Tony Obie on The Late Show. So I'll be back at 10 o'clock tonight for a couple of hours with some chilled out music taking you through till midnight, including an hour of love songs and three of the best, and of course this week's single of the week. I'm coming up at 1 o'clock. Nathan Edwards, or Nate for short, will be in on Ouse Valley Afternoons, and that's from 1 until 4. And Peter Rogers is up next, as always, in the morning with Ouse Valley Mornings, here including the first play of the latest Huntsford episode at around 25 past 10. Taking us up to the news, it is Boz Skaggs and What Can I Say? It's goodbye from me.
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4: Over a million young people could be neither working nor learning within the next 5 years. That's coming from former Labour Health Secretary Alan Milburn. He says that the first steps in a career ladder are simply out of reach. Currently, around 1 in 8 16 to 24-year-olds are not in education, employment or training, potentially rising to 1 in 6. More strike action by resident doctors is on the way next month. British Medical Association Chair Dr. Jake Fletcher says they're still undervalued.
5: We are ready and willing to negotiate. We've been trying to do so for the last 6 weeks to avoid any more further industrial action. But sadly, the government have not been forthcoming with a different offer. There has been no additional investment, and therefore we feel like we have no choice.
4: The first talks with new Health Secretary James Murray failed to come to an agreement on jobs and pay. He says the BMA's demands are unrealistic. 9 people are believed to have died getting into difficulty in the water after days of record-breaking heat. Most of them were children. The Royal Life Saving Society are urging people to stop and think before entering open water, although temperatures will come down in the coming days. US forces have carried out more strikes on Iran, with Donald Trump insisting that the country is negotiating on fumes. Officials say they shot down 4 attack drones that were posing a threat around the Strait of Hormuz. The president says upcoming midterm elections will not force him into a deal, though, despite losing support amongst his own party. And Uber passengers will be able to use the app to record the audio of their journey from today. Andrew Brem is the general manager of Uber.
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4: The move has been welcomed by local transport minister Lillian Greenwood, who says everyone deserves to feel safe. That's the latest from Radio News Hub. I'm Frankie Hersine.
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4: Dry in most areas with plenty of sunshine, cloud increasing over some parts with a few showers and thunder possible. Another warm day though, particularly in the south, with a high of 30 degrees Celsius.

sun. Welcome to Mornings with me, Peter Rogers, this Thursday morning, the 28th of May. Starting with The Wanted, Chasing the Sun, and that we will do because today is sunny and dry, with this afternoon seeing some variable cloud and showery spells, possibly thundery in places, and a maximum temperature of 30 degrees. And thanks to Scott Smith-Andrews for breakfast this morning. Here's ABBA now, Honey Honey. But I haven't seen many bees about this year so far.

Today is World Blood Cancer Day, raising awareness about blood cancer and stem cell donation. In the UK, over 29,000 people are diagnosed with blood cancer or a blood disorder every year. And for many patients, a stem cell transplant is their best chance of survival.

0: Bruce Hornsby and The Range with The Way It Is. For the thought for the day, here's Alistair Gray, a member of Christchurch in Huntingdon.
1: Good morning. Are we nearly there? How much longer? I can't wait anymore. As I talk to you parents and grandparents today, many of you will remember children asking the question when only a few miles into a journey. But patience is not just a virtue unique to children. Us adults are also impatient. We easily get frustrated by a friend or partner who is taking more time to get ready to go out. How many times do we end up drumming our fingers and looking at our watches in a traffic jam? How many times have we said or thought in your own time to a colleague? Apart from increasing your blood pressure, what does impatience really do for you? We've all heard the saying patience is a virtue and all good things happen to those who wait. Can you imagine the patience required by a farmer to wait for his crops to grow? I knew a local farmer who, just as he thought his wheat crop was ready for harvest, went on holiday. The longer you wait for something, the more you may appreciate it when it arrives. Rushing can also lead to mistakes, ruining opportunities, or even causing an accident. Oh dear, I appear to be guilty of all the above, and I guess a lot of you listening will feel the same. In the Bible, there are many references to learning about patience. In Galatians 6:9, it says, "And let us not grow weary of doing good, for in due season we will reap if we do not give up." In Romans 8:25, it says, "But if we hope for what we do not see, we wait for it with patience." The Bible is still the most up-to-date life manual and is full of encouragement and advice. Of course, the ultimate patience that Christians have is waiting for the second coming of Jesus. His last appearance was some 2,000 years ago. In Revelation 1:7 it says, "Behold, he is coming with the clouds, and everyone will see him." Matthew 24:27 says, "For as lightning that comes from the east is visible even in the west, so will be the coming of the Son of Man." So next time you're in a traffic

0: Hey Jam, take a deep breath and relax. And oh, thank you for the patience you have given me in listening. Thank you. Goodbye.
1: Thank you, Alistair, for your thought for today. And don't forget, 10:30 on News Valley Radio, the very latest news from Huntsford.

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0: 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And your answer and shout-outs coming up the last hour of the programme. And after Kings of Leon with Sex on Fire, it's the very latest from Huntsford.

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1: Good morning, everybody.
2: Oh, and good morning to you, Raymond. Oh, you've brought in frothy coffee from Carmella's. Isn't it a bit early?
1: Not for me, Fiona. My grandson has a powerful pair of lungs, which he exercised well last night. So if I'm going to function this morning, I need my double shot cappuccino.
3: Oh, I'm sorry. I can't afford Camilla's at the moment.
1: Hey, it's my treat, Sharon. We're so glad to have you back. Oh, hello, Alison. I didn't think you were in till later, or I would have included you in the drinks run.
4: Oh, I got a last-minute booking for a perm. Mrs. Dobson. She's a regular, so I didn't want to let her down. Don't worry, I'll go and make myself a tea.
2: You do look a bit wrecked, Raymond, if you don't mind me saying so.
1: Yeah, if Alfie carries on like this, I won't have bags under me eyes, I'll have suitcases.
2: Oh, will it be all right if I pop round and see Sam this afternoon? I've got a few of Jasper's baby bits for her.
1: Yeah, of course, she'll be glad to see you. Charlotte will be at the charity shop all day, so Sam's on her own. You all right, Alison? You're white as a sheet.
4: Someone in the yard looking through the window.
2: Oh, did you recognise them?
4: No, he looked very rough. He ran off as soon as he saw me.
1: That's very odd.
4: Oh, I'm wondering if it's anything to do with Neil. He won't talk about what he's doing at the minute, so it might be undercover. I'm going to phone him now.
3: Oh, I think you're being a bit OTT. Neil's old Bill, not MI5. Villains don't follow coppers, they avoid them. He was probably just some rough sleeper looking for a place to kick tonight.
1: Well, in that case, I'll make sure the lock on the back gate is fixed and secure before we all leave today.
5: Hi, Fiona. It's good to see you.
2: I thought I'd bring you some of Jasper's hardly worn baby things. Oh, it's very quiet. Is he asleep?
5: Yes, he's a real night owl. Roars most of the night and sleeps beautifully during the day.
2: Oh, Jasper was like that. I used to call him the vampire baby.
5: But he's okay now?
2: Well, once he could crawl and was physically active, he got a bit better. And of course, the nursery routine limited his day sleep, so we did eventually settle at night.
5: Oh, I can't wait.
2: So, how are you, honestly?
5: According to the midwife, my body is fine, but...
2: You're not really enjoying long days of looking after a screaming baby.
5: Does that sound awful?
2: Oh, look, I used to look at Jasper and wonder how I could have produced such a wonderful human being, and he will always be my number one priority. But I have to admit, that first day I dropped him off at nursery and I did a full day at Wavelengths was fantastic. As much as I love him, I need my work life as well.
5: I'm so glad to hear that. I was beginning to think that I was just not maternal.
2: No, you're just normal.
5: I know it sounds really ungrateful, but I really don't want to stay here.
2: But your parents are very happy to have you here.
5: I know, but I'm not their little girl anymore, and sometimes I feel like I'm suffocating here.
2: Oh, dear.
5: In fact, if I don't move out soon, I think I might lose the ability to look after myself. Never mind restart my career.
6: Doesn't the house and garden look beautiful, Adam?
7: It certainly does, Chantel. It's largely down to you.
6: Well, not completely. It is a beautiful house.
7: Yeah, but the changes you've made, such as hanging that mirror opposite the patio doors, they've really brightened up the room. Almost brought the garden into it.
6: Well, bringing in that enormous angry bird was not what I had in mind.
7: I've had a word with Raven about that. She has agreed that it won't come into the house again.
6: Are you sure?
7: Raven treats him as a pet. She calls him Croc. But she's promised she'll only feed him outdoors from now on.
6: Oh, thank goodness. I don't want to sound like a drama queen, but I was scared he'd have my eyes out. Like in that Hitchcock film.
7: The birds, yes. It was a very scary experience. He could have trashed the room. Luckily, none of his bird poop landed on the curtains.
6: Well, if Croc's now banished from the house, perhaps I should move in.
7: Oh, perhaps you should. You have a wonderful talent for making the place look stylish, and it always looks so much tidier when you're here.
6: Thank you. I'm so glad you find me useful. Is there anything else you like about me?
7: Well, I do think Raven would benefit from your input. She could look very attractive if she took your advice about her clothes, makeup and hair.

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0: Dancing on the Ceiling from Lionel Richie, followed by Belinda Carlisle, Circle in the Sand. Another clue now for the question for today. Name this TV show. What's it called?
1: So how was he killed?
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1: Very professional.
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0: 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And the Ancient Shadows coming up just after 12 o'clock. 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

The Shapeshifters with Kimberly Davis and Second Chance. Two songs before the news at 11 with Frankie Hairsign. The first was number one in 1965 for 1 week for Unit 4 Plus 2, Concrete and Clay, and the second, Ariana Grande with Zed and Break Free.

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4: More than a million young people are not in employment, education or training. The figure comes amid warnings of a lost generation from former Labour Cabinet Minister Alan Milburn. He says many 16 to 24-year-olds are suffering from a system stuck in the past. Shadow Work and Pension Secretary Helen Whateley says the government need to come up with a solution.
5: I talk to young people up and down the country who tell me right now how incredibly hard it is for them to get a job. Making hundreds of applications are getting hundreds of rejections or just silence. It's really, really tough. The report out today is overdue. The government's already had 2 years to be tackling this.
4: More strike action by resident doctors is on the way next month. British Medical Association Chair Dr. Jake Fletcher says they're still undervalued.
6: In May, we still have doctors who are not employed in August. We have doctors who are desperately chasing too few jobs in our NHS at a time when corridor care in May is still happening in multiple accident and emergency departments across the country.
4: Their first talks with new Health Secretary James Murray failed to come to an agreement on jobs and pay. He says the BMA's demands are unrealistic and unaffordable. Global temperatures are expected to continue at record levels for the next 5 years, reaching nearly 2 degrees Celsius above pre-industrial levels. New UN climate predictions also say there's an 86% chance that 1 year between now and 2030 will break the record for the warmest year. The ousted chairman of BP has once again hit out at the decision to remove him from his position, saying he can't accept lies being told about him. This after reports Albert Manifold engaged in bullying and aggressive behaviour. He also says his views on cutting things like limousine travel and private flights were not shared by others in the firm. And Ed Sheeran's beaten Taylor Swift to be named the UK's most played artist last year. He says he's incredibly grateful. Swift did come in second place, though, while Dua Lipa was third. That's the latest from Radio News Hub. I'm Frankie Hersine.
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4: Dry in most areas with plenty of sunshine, cloud increasing over some parts with a few showers and thunder possible. Another warm day though, particularly in the south, with a high of 30 degrees Celsius.

0: Welcome back, and to start the second hour of Mornings with me, Peter Rogers. That was Madonna with Cherish, and ready and waiting for you is Phil Towers with the Ouse Valley Radio Showbiz Bulletin.
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2: US Traders host Alan Cummings says he feels prejudice towards the LGBT plus community has become increasingly palpable in recent years. The Scottish actor stars in Russell T Davies' new Channel 4 drama, Tiptoe, which explores the dangers and prejudices facing LGBT plus people today. The 61-year-old says he's experienced significant hatred directed towards him on social media. Now, Sherlock Holmes has been kidnapped as his teenage sleuth sister prepares to tie the knot in a first look at Enola Holmes 3. The upcoming film sees Stranger Things star Millie Bobby Brown as the mystery-solving sister of Detective Sherlock. She travels to Malta for what's being billed as her most treacherous case yet. And fans of 80s pop are poised by their phones this morning as tickets go on pre-sale for a huge reunion tour. Boy George and Culture Club are heading out on the road this winter with ABC and Haircut 100 as their support. They'll be all over the UK this December before finishing at London's O2 Arena just a week before Christmas.
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American country singer Ashley McBride with What If We Don't? But we will. Here are the birthdays for today. Celebrating today, actress and TV presenter Michelle Collins, who played Cindy Beale on the British soap EastEnders and Stella Price in the ITV soap Coronation Street. She also appeared in Real Women, Sunburn and 2,000 Acres of Sky. And Sue Holderness, the actress who played Marlene Boyce, wife of Boycey, in the British sitcom Only Fools and Horses and its spin-off The Green Green Grass. And Paul Sinha, the British comedian, broadcaster and professional quizzer of Bengali descent. He's written and performed extensively on BBC Radio 4 and is one of the six chasers on the ITV game show The Chase. And it's your birthday today. A very, very happy birthday to you. Music comes from the Eagles, Hotel California, and Alicia Bridges, I Love the Nightlife. Happy birthday.

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1: 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The sound.

0: Anne-Marie with Niall Horan, our song. Time now for the question for today. Name this TV show. What's it called?
1: So how was he killed?
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0: It's a British police procedural and legal television programme broadcast on ITV, which was adapted from the American series. The first part is the crime investigation, the second, the legal procedures and trial. What's it called? 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No prize, just for fun and to shout out to the last hour of the programme just after 1 o'clock. There's a chance to win £50 in the Apple Guess the Celeb competition coming up at about 11:45. Time now for Kygo with featuring DNC. Dancing Feet.

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Looper with Houdini. And if you're shopping in Huntingdon in this hot weather and need a break, why not escape into the Arts Cafe in the Commemoration Hall? It's light and airy with a welcoming space. The staff will create your own personal sandwich or toasty. 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And while you're there, why not explore the Discovery Huntingdon Boutique, alias the Visitor Centre, just inside the main door.

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0: Apple Home Improvements are giving away £50 if you can guess a celebrity from the clues given out each day on mornings, afternoons and Ouse Valley Drive. You can guess a celebrity at any time and the winner will be drawn completely at random after the competition closes at 7pm on Friday the 29th of May. And the winner's name will be announced on Monday the 1st of June in Ouse Valley Drive. Clue for today: he is associated closely with the red number 5. And from the beginning, born in England, born a Leo, born after the Second World War. Has brown hair, is still alive, married, male, and has 3 children. No longer working in his main profession, he has a moustache, he was a sportsman. He used his hands and feet, most famous in the 80s and 90s. He's 72 years old now. He properly retired from his main sport in 1995. He's been Sports Personality of the Year twice. And today he is associated closely with the red number 5. One more clue to come tomorrow. In the meantime, if you know who it is or want to have a go, win £50. 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

Coldplay with Orphans. And before the news at midday with Phil Towers, Jesse Ware, Save a Kiss. In the last hour of the programme, of course, the answer to my question for today. Name this TV programme. Did you enter?

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3: Fears of a lost generation of young people, more than a million, not working or learning for the first time in over a decade.
4: It's one thing to be ignorant about a problem. It's quite another to be neglectful. And I'm sad to say that for far too long in our country, the NEET crisis has been swept under the carpet.
3: Yeah, a review out today by former Health Minister Alan Milburn says the UK's youth unemployment crisis is costing the country £125 billion a year. But he says the impact is more than economical.
4: But the principal cost isn't borne by the taxpayer. It's borne by the young person. Being NEET has a long-term scarring impact. Cost to their confidence, cost to their health, cost to their future income.
3: Well, the government says the stark findings are why they're taking action. The British Medical Association says strikes by resident doctors are working ahead of more action next month. Chairman Dr. Jake Fletcher says it's been effective at bringing the government to the negotiating table, but that doctors are still undervalued. Their first talks with the new Health Secretary James Murray failed to come to an agreement on jobs and pay. The heat wave, which has seen record-breaking temperatures in the UK, is expected to ease slightly today. It could reach around 30 degrees Celsius in London. The rest of the south will remain warm, but elsewhere it will be slightly cooler. The number of referrals to children and young people's mental health services hit a record high in March. The analysis by Young Minds also showed average waiting times hit record levels. Paul Noblet is the charity spokesperson.
5: There is still potentially an underdiagnosis of young people, so there may be more people who are referred in future, and we need to make sure there is support in place for them.
3: In football, Oliver Glasner's got his fairy tale ending with Crystal Palace winning the Europa Conference League last night. They beat Rayo Vallecano 1-0 to secure European football for another season in the Austrians' final game in charge. And the Prime Minister's joined calls for the Champions League final to be free to watch this weekend. Sir Keir Starmer says it's important to put fans first in a statement that was also signed by supporters' groups. From Radio News Hub, I'm Phil Towers.
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3: Dry with lots of sunshine, some spots of rain possible, which could turn thundery. Staying very warm though, with temperatures reaching 30 degrees Celsius in London and the southeast, a few degrees lower elsewhere.
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0: Welcome back. And to start the hour, Diana Ross, I'm Coming Out. Play out time now. The question for today, name this TV show. What was it called?
1: So how was he killed?
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1: Very professional.
3: We all want the same thing here, Ronnie, to convict whoever's responsible. But trust me, at the moment, I just don't have enough to convince a jury of guilt.
0: The television programme is Law and Order UK. Many thanks to Pauline visiting Ely to see the Knife Angel, Jane busy with net curtains and window cleaning, and Joe said he was up on the garage roof earlier doing a top job. I like that. Music today for you comes from Calvin Harris and Rag and Bone Man Giant, and Altered Images with Don't Talk to Me About Love. Many thanks for taking part. Have a great weekend, and mind how you go in the heat.

Still performing, Eddie Grant, a master of his craft as singer, songwriter, multi-instrumentalist and record producer, who wrote and produced his 1983 hit, Electric Avenue, which reached number 2 in the charts in 1983.

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1: C-Fret with KT Tunstall, 5 more seconds. Are you looking for a part-time job? 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The Girl Guiding Cams East are looking for an administrator to work 20 hours a week based in Aberscripton. 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You'll work alongside a passionate team of women committed to making a difference, enjoying flexible working arrangements that fit around your life. 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And from madness, driving my car.

Taylor Swift with Cruel Summer, and we're still in spring. At 7 o'clock this evening at the Arts Cafe in the Commemoration Hall, an acoustic night with the award-nominated singer and songwriter Joe Ash. A superb evening of compelling and mesmeric music from this very talented performer. It's free entry, but there is a very generous tips jar available.

Sugar Babes, Push the Button. Now, back in 1974, on the 28th of May, power sharing in the Northern Ireland Assembly collapsed following a strike by unionists. Obviously, they weren't listening to the Staple Singers' I'll Take You There and Rolls Royce, Is It Love You're After?

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7 o'clock this evening, and over to you on News Valley Radio. Norman Napper will be finding out from Gemma Neal, the owner of Patch's Haberdashery Shop in All Saints Passage in Huntingdon, about the state of business on the High Street.

Starship. Nothing's going to stop us now, just as well, because I've got to go. At 4 o'clock, Ouse Valley Drive with Pete Singleton, and before that, following Phil Towers on the news at 1, Ouse Valley Afternoons with Nathan Edwards. I'm back on Monday morning at 10 after a busy weekend. Look forward to your company. Have a great weekend, and to play me out, Queen, Kind of Magic, and Sabrina Carpenter, Please, Please Me. From Peter, until Monday, it's bye for now. Bye. It's a kind of magic.

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4: More than a million young people not working or in education and fears of a lost generation.
5: It's actually more than a statistic. It's a warning. A warning that far too many young people are reaching adulthood only to find the door to opportunity closed.
4: A report for the government by the former Health Minister Alan Milburn has put the cost of the UK's youth unemployment crisis at £125 billion a year.
5: Aspirations thwarted, confidence drained, futures narrowed before they've properly begun. Behind the statistic lie 1 million individual lives. Not one of them wanted to end up being not in education, employment or training.
4: Well, he says a number of factors, including smartphones, the pandemic and the jobs market, are to blame. The government says it's committed to confronting the root causes. The body of a teenage boy has been recovered from open water in Kent. It's the 10th water-related death of this week's heatwave. Emergency services were called to the site in Swanscombe near Dartmouth yesterday. It's not being treated as suspicious. The government says it's fully committed to releasing all the files relating to the appointments of Lord Mandelson. It's amid reports his links with Russia, China and Israel were raised beforehand. MPs demanded the documents be released after claims some would be withheld on security grounds. A woman who brutally murdered her weeks-old baby in a violent attack has been jailed for life. Nicola Blaine killed her daughter, who was just 19 days old, in Inverclyde in 2023, but tried to claim another child was to blame for it. The judge said she'd inflicted catastrophic, deadly violence. The online retailer Temu has been hit with a £173 million fine by the EU for not doing enough to protect shoppers from illegal goods. A report found things like baby toys and electronics didn't meet safety standards. The Chinese firm didn't respond but has till the end of August to show how it will comply. And in football, Scotland head coach Steve Clarke signed a four-year extension. He's about to lead the side into its first World Cup this century. His contract now takes him through to the end of the next one. From Radio News Hub, I'm Phil Towers.
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4: Dry with lots of sunshine, some spots of rain possible, which could turn thundery. Staying very warm, though, with temperatures reaching 30 degrees Celsius in London and the southeast, a few degrees lower elsewhere.

Pink there with Please Don't Leave Me. You are listening to me, Nathan Edwards, on Ouse Valley Afternoons. Thanks so much to Peter Rogers for doing the mornings. We've got a great 3 hours of music coming up next. I hope you're all having a great time. I know the sun has been shining and it's been quite hot. Today, I think it's supposed to get up to around 30 degrees, so we'll see how that goes. But we've got a couple of songs coming up next to start you off. We've got a bit of Celine Dion with A New Day Has Come and Taylor Swift with Wildest Dreams.

with A New Day Has Come. You're listening to The Afternoons on Ooze Valley Radio. That's something a bit quiet and calming for you this afternoon. Yeah, so we've got some great music lined up for these next couple of hours with me, and I'm also going to talk a bit about films, because there's some films that I've seen recently that I want to talk about. I've also got something like a project that I'm working on that I want to discuss with you guys. I've talked about it a couple of times on Spotlight. That's on Fridays at 7 till 10. And then also on Afternoons on a Monday before with Adam Halliwell. So yeah, I've got quite a few cool things coming up. We've got some Genesis with I Can't Dance coming up in a second, and also Harry Styles with As It Was. I haven't actually listened to that since it first came out, so that'll be nice to have another listen to. But for now, this is Genesis with I Can't Dance.

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Harry Styles there with As It Was. You're listening to Afternoons at Ooze Valley Radio with me, Nathan Edwards. Hope you're all having a great time. Yeah, so I said that I would talk about some films, so I think that I'll get started on that now. I watched Obsession recently. It was very good, very haunting. It's a horror film, if you didn't know, that came out last Friday, I believe. Possibly the Friday before. About a guy who makes a wish for someone to, like, love him. And it gets, like, she gets very, like, obsessed with him. And it's, yeah, it's a horror film. It was very haunting. The lead actress, Indy, she deserves an Oscar, in my opinion. She can animate her face in a very cool way. Definitely very frightening. And the ending will definitely sit with you. So I highly recommend watching that if you are a horror fan. If you're not, then do not. You probably won't enjoy it too much. But yeah, we've got a bit of Bob Marley coming up next with Is This Love?

an 80s tune there. That was Skritti Politti with Absolute. I hope you're all having a great time. But for now, we have some Pilot and then also Mimi Webb with Freezing.

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Tears for Fears there, Everybody Wants to Rule the World. Before that, you heard Pilot with January. You're listening to Ooze Valley Radio. Hope you're having a great afternoon. We have a few more hours after this one, but we are coming up to the end of our first hour, unfortunately. I wanted to talk a little bit about comedy, because I don't know about you guys, but I've been watching the Saturday Night Live UK. That came to an end a couple of weeks ago, I believe, but they have renewed it for another season coming out in September. And what's your opinion on it? Because I myself quite liked it. I haven't really watched much of the US one. I've only seen a few sketches here and there on like YouTube and that. But yeah, I quite enjoyed SNL UK, especially like the Weekend Update bits, that they were my favorite. But I don't really know many other people who were watching it, like, as in I don't know many people in real life who also watched it. So yeah, if you haven't watched it and you are a fan of comedy, then I do recommend. It's on Sky, and it's got a great cast there. But yeah, for now we have a bit of Ray with Where Is My Husband.

Ray with Where Is My Husband. We are coming up to the end of our first hour, unfortunately, but don't you worry, we have two more hours afterwards. This is the House Martins with Happy Hour, and afterwards you have Jeepster with T-Rex.

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4: Young people are facing an unemployment crisis. A report by former Health Minister Alan Milburn, commissioned by the government, says it's the biggest challenge facing the country. It comes as figures show the number of under-24s not in work or education has topped 1 million, and he thinks it'll get worse.
5: If the current trajectory continues within 5 years, we forecast in this report that today's 1 in 8 young people who are NEET will climb to 1 in 6. We are at risk of a lost generation.
4: Well, the government has pledged to tackle the issue. A teenage boy has become the 10th person to die by drowning in this week's heatwave. Emergency services were called to water near Dartford in Kent yesterday afternoon. The teenager's body was recovered at the scene. It's not been treated as suspicious. A former supply teacher has admitted taking more than 100 upskirt photos of school children. 36-year-old Abu Salih Rahman worked at schools across northwest England and admitted 21 offences at Bolton Crown Court. He was arrested last year when a parent raised a concern after seeing a picture online. A man's been found guilty of murdering a student with a Sikh ceremonial knife. Henry Nowak was stabbed 5 times in the attack in Essex back in December. 23-year-old Vikram Digwar claimed afterwards he'd been the victim of a racist attack, something police described as a wicked lie. Now, waiting times for young people to get mental health treatments have hit record levels. That's according to the charity Young Minds. Their spokesman Paul Noblet says there's lots that needs addressing to tackle it.
6: The government also needs to look at what are the drivers of poor mental health in young people? How do we tackle online harms? How do we tackle issues like living in poor housing? And crucially also at this time of year, how do we reduce some of the academic stress on young people, maybe moving away from that final exam system that we have at GCSE and A levels?
4: And in football, England forward Anthony Gordon's closing in on a move to Barcelona. He's gone there for a medical ahead of a £69 million move from Newcastle. From Radio News Hub, I'm Phil Towers.
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4: Dry with lots of sunshine, some spots of rain possible, which could turn thundery. Staying very warm though, with temperatures reaching 30 degrees Celsius in London and the southeast, a few degrees lower elsewhere.

always the sun there by the Stranglers here on Ooze Valley Afternoons with me, Nathan Edwards. And that song was very on topic actually today, because the sun is shining, it is warm out, we have some great songs going. But I think after a bit of that sun, we should cool down a bit with Cool and the Gang. This is Ladies Night.

Boomtown Rats there with Rat Trap. Before that, you had Cool and the Gang. Oh, I hope you're all having a fantastic time. After a few more songs, I am going to talk about the project that I mentioned in the first hour. But yeah, so here is Freddie Mercury with Living on My Own. And after that, you have a bit of the Shapeshifters.

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The Shapeshifter's life is a dance floor, and it certainly is here on Ooze Valley Radio. Now, before that song, and before the song before it, I said that I would talk about the project that I keep mentioning, and that project is a film. So I quite like films. I don't know if you could tell, because we are going to talk about a few more films later on, especially horror films, which you might have been able to gather if you listened to Spotlight on at 7 till 10 every Friday night. Yeah, so I have written a horror film, and it's got some local actors, so a few people from Cambridge and then a few people from Huntingdon. I'm going to be filming it in Huntingdon and also Sawtree. So a couple of places in Huntingdon that you might know is the Commemoration Hall. I'm going to be filming in there, and also Cam's Lock, which is awesome. I'm very excited. This horror film's called The Harvest. If you do want to follow along, we are on Instagram at @theharvest_movie. We're on Facebook with The Harvest Horror Movie, and we also have a website, theharvesthorrormovie.com. I've got some more things to say about it, but I will mention after a bit of Spandau Ballet with Round and Round.

nice 80s tune there, Spandau Ballet with Round and Round. Hope you're all having a fantastic time. But yeah, I've been talking about a film that I've written and I will be directing. That's filming in August, by the way. I said how you can see about it before, and if you missed that, you can always listen again on the website. But yeah, I'm going to go to a semi-local convention, horror convention, which is happening on Saturday, actually, in Rushden. I'm going to have a table there so that I can talk to people about it, you know, get some more word out for it. There's also some business cards in Cam's Lock, if anyone's interested. But yeah, so that's really fun. I'm actually really excited to be doing all of that. Yeah, we've got some songs coming up now. We have Debbie Harry with French Kissing, and then a bit of Avril Lavigne with Girlfriend.

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Jesse Ware with Spotlight here on Ooze Valley Radio. Before that, you had Avril Lavigne with Girlfriend. And yeah, speaking of films and also Spotlight, this Friday on Spotlight, we have Elliot in talking about a bunch of films. We also have Sheena from Theatre Train telling us all about some theatre acts, and Hemingford Grey Arts. So that would be fantastic. Yeah, I've been talking about films, especially about the one that I am making in August. If you want to know a bit more about it, so I've already said it's a horror film, it's a slasher film. It's going to be heavily 90s inspired, so like 90s slasher films, so like Scream, most notably, and also Urban Legend. And it's about a group of friends in university. One of them is studying about local legends, and he goes to look into it a bit more so he can write a paper on it, but finds something that he probably shouldn't have found, and unleashes something that everyone has to work through. But yeah, again, if you're interested, go, Instagram's probably the best place to go. That's the harvest_horror movie. Or the harvesthorrormovie.com is our website. For now, we have Luke Combs with Refrigerated Door, and then some Katie Tunstall.

Suddenly I See by KT Tunstall. Before that, you had Some Country, Refrigerator Door by Luke Combs. Just thinking about Suddenly I See, I don't know if anyone here is a fan of The Devil Wears Prada. Strangely, I am. I didn't think that I would be, but yeah, that song was used in the first one, and the second one came out a few weeks ago as well. And at first I thought, oh no, it's going to be another cash grab because, you know, it's a sequel. But actually, quite enjoyed it. They did it quite well. They didn't forget how they wrote characters to fit how the modern day is, if that makes sense. They actually used the characters' personalities and had how they would react to things quite well. They also talked about the significance in, like, the death of retail and how everything's online now and the struggles within the modern world with that. It had sort of a fresh plot, or fresher than most sequels that I've seen. But yeah, it was actually surprisingly quite good. I would recommend that if you're a fan of that kind of thing. But yeah, that's just what KT Tunstall reminded me of. But we're coming to the end of our second hour, unfortunately, but don't you worry, because we have a great hour of music ahead of us at the end, and then a bit of Huntsford. So this is now Cat's Eye with Gabriella to take us into the third hour.

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3: Fears of a lost generation of young people, more than a million, not working or learning for the first time in over a decade.
4: It's one thing to be ignorant about a problem. It's quite another to be neglectful. For far too long in our country, the NEET crisis has been swept under the carpet.
3: A review out today by former Health Minister Alan Milburn says the UK's youth unemployment crisis is costing the country £125 billion a year. But he says the impact is more than that.
4: But the principal cost isn't borne by the taxpayer. It's borne by the young person. Being NEET has a long-term scarring impact. Cost to their confidence, cost to their health, cost to their future income.
3: The government says these stark findings are why they're taking action. The body of a teenage boy has been recovered from open water in Kent. It's the 10th water-related death of this week's heatwave. Emergency services were called to the site in Swanscombe near Dartmouth yesterday. It's not been treated as suspicious. Meanwhile, thousands of people in Kent remain without water supply today. South East Water says reservoirs have reached a critical level after the hot bank holiday weekend. People have been queuing for bottled water at a number of locations. People nearby whose taps still work are being urged to use them for essential reasons only. Next, the government says it's fully committed to releasing all the files relating to the appointment of Lord Mandelson. It's amid reports his links with Russia, China and Israel were raised beforehand. MPs demanded the documents be released after claims some would be withheld on security grounds. A man's been found guilty of murdering a student with a Sikh ceremonial knife. Henry Nowak was stabbed 5 times in the attack in Essex back in December. 23-year-old Vikram Digwar claimed afterwards he'd been the victim of a racist attack, something police described as a wicked lie. Football now, and Scotland head coach Steve Clarke signed a 4-year extension, is about to lead his side into its first World Cup this century. His contract now takes him through to the end of the next one. And the Prime Minister's joined calls for the Champions League final to be free to watch on telly this weekend. Keir Starmer says it's important to put fans first. From Radio News Hub, I'm Phil Towers.
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3: Dry with lots of sunshine, some spots of rain possible, which could turn thundery. Staying very warm though, with temperatures reaching 30 degrees Celsius in London and the southeast, a few degrees lower elsewhere.

Ed Sheeran with Overpass Graffiti here on Ooze Valley Radio. You're listening to the afternoon's show with me, Nathan Edwards. And we are in our third and final hour, unfortunately, but don't you worry, we still have some great tunes and a bit of Huntsford coming up. But for now, this is Corner Shop with Brimful of Asher. And after that, you have some Backstreet Boys with I Want It That Way.

I went to a couple of conventions recently. So I went to a HorrorCon in Manchester. That was great. Got to meet Matthew Lillard and Skeet Ulrich, who, if you don't know, they were the killers in the first Scream film. And Matthew Lillard was also Shaggy in the 2002 live-action Scooby-Doo films. That was fantastic. Also got to go to a Comic-Con in Liverpool a few weeks after that, where I met some people from Futurama, like Billy West, and I also met Caleb McLaughlin and Priya Ferguson, who were Lucas and Erica in Stranger Things. So yeah, I've had a fantastic start to the year. I hope you guys have too, and I hope you're enjoying the sun. We have a bit of Daniel Bedingfield now with If You're Not the One.

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0: Friendly Fires there with Silhouettes. Hope you're all having a fantastic time. We now have season 10, episode 43 of Huntsford. Please do enjoy that.
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2: Good morning, everybody.
3: Oh, and good morning to you, Raymond. Oh, you've brought in frothy coffee from Carmella's. Isn't it a bit early?
2: Not for me, Fiona. My grandson has a powerful pair of lungs, which he exercised well last night, so if I'm going to function this morning, I need my double-shot cappuccino.
4: Oh, I'm sorry. I can't afford Camilla's at the moment.
2: Hey, it's my treat, Sharon. We're so glad to have you back. Oh, hello, Alison. I didn't think you were in till later, or I would have included you in the drinks run.
5: Oh, I got a last-minute booking for a perm. Mrs. Dobson. She's a regular, so I didn't want to let her down. Don't worry, I'll go and make myself a tea.
3: You do look a bit wrecked, Raymond, if you don't mind me saying so.
2: Yeah, if Alfie carries on like this, I won't have bags under my eyes, I'll have suitcases.
3: Oh, will it be all right if I pop round and see Sam this afternoon? I've got a few of Jasper's baby bits for her.
2: Yeah, of course, she'll be glad to see you. Charlotte will be at the charity shop all day, so Sam's on her own. You all right, Alison? You're white as a sheet.
5: Someone in the yard looking through the window.
3: Oh, did you recognise them?
5: No, he looked very rough. He ran off as soon as he saw me.
2: That's very odd.
5: Oh, I'm wondering if it's anything to do with Neil. He won't talk about what he's doing at the minute, so it might be undercover. I'm going to phone him now.
4: Oh, I think you're being a bit OTT. Neil's old Bill, not MI5. Villains don't follow coppers, they avoid them. He was probably just some rough sleeper looking for a place to kick tonight.
2: Well, in that case, I'll make sure the lock on the back gate is fixed and secure before we all leave today.
6: Hi, Fiona. It's good to see you.
3: I thought I'd bring you some of Jasper's hardly worn baby things. Oh, it's very quiet. Is he asleep?
6: Yes, he's a real night owl. Roars most of the night and sleeps beautifully during the day.
3: Oh, Jasper was like that. I used to call him the vampire baby.
6: But he's okay now?
3: Well, once he could crawl and was physically active, he got a bit better. And of course, the nursery routine limited his day sleep, so we did eventually settle at night.
6: Oh, I can't wait.
3: So, how are you, honestly?
6: According to the midwife, my body is fine, but...
3: You're not really enjoying long days of looking after a screaming baby.
6: Does that sound awful?
3: Oh, look, I used to look at Jasper and wonder how I could have produced such a wonderful human being, and he will always be my number one priority. But I have to admit, that first day I dropped him off at nursery and I did a full day at wavelengths was fantastic. As much as I love him, I need my work life as well.
6: I'm so glad to hear that. I was beginning to think that I was just not maternal.
3: No, you're just normal.
6: I know it sounds really ungrateful, but I really don't want to stay here.
3: But your parents are very happy to have you here.
6: I know, but I'm not their little girl anymore, and sometimes I feel like I'm suffocating here.
3: Oh, dear.
6: In fact, if I don't move out soon, I think I might lose the ability to look after myself. Never mind restart my career.
7: Doesn't the house and garden look beautiful, Adam?
8: It certainly does, Chantel. It's largely down to you.
7: Well, not completely. It is a beautiful house.
8: Yeah, but the changes you've made, such as hanging that mirror opposite the patio doors, they've really brightened up the room, almost brought the garden into it.
7: Well, bringing in that enormous angry bird was not what I had in mind.
8: I've had a word with Raven about that. She has agreed that it won't come into the house again.
7: Are you sure?
8: Raven treats him as a pet. She calls him Croc. But she's promised she'll only feed him outdoors from now on.
7: Oh, thank goodness. I don't want to sound like a drama queen, but I was scared he'd have my eyes out. Like in that Hitchcock film.
8: The birds, yes. It was a very scary experience. He could have trashed the room. Luckily, none of his bird poop landed on the curtains.
7: Well, if Croc's now banished from the house, perhaps I should move in.
8: Oh, perhaps you should. You have a wonderful talent for making the place look stylish, and it always looks so much tidier when you're here.
7: Thank you. I'm so glad you find me useful. Is there anything else you like about me?
8: Well, I do think Raven would benefit from your input. She could look very attractive if she took your advice about her clothes, makeup and hair.
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lost frequencies there with reality. Yeah, before that you had Huntsford. I hope it was a fantastic episode. I'm sure it was. They always are. That's just some of the local talent that you get to hear on Ouse Valley Radio. And we usually have Miles on the first of each month, I believe. No, possibly on a spotlight. Anyway, Miles is from the Huntingdon Drama Club. He, I believe, is the president of it. Is that the term? He's actually going to be coming to a few more spotlight shows, which is fantastic. And if you haven't heard it enough, Spotlight is on 7 till 10 p.m. on Fridays all the time. 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For now, you have Hot Chocolate with Girl Crazy.

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Eurythmics there with Here Comes the Rain Again, and we can only hope that the rain does come back soon. I know we had a storm or a bit of one on, when was it, Tuesday night, so that cleared the air a little bit, but I think we need a bit more rain. It is so warm out, but that is also a great time to have barbecue in the garden with your family and just to spend some more time out in the sun, which is amazing, because we don't usually get the sun that often here. But yeah, hope you're all having a fantastic time. I'm feeling absolutely great, as I hope you all are too. We've had some great music these past few hours, and unfortunately we are coming to the end of our third hour, but I say that we keep the good vibes going so far. This is McFly with Happiness.

0: mind having this.
1: McFly with Happiness. Absolutely amazing song. We also have a bit of Alex Warren coming up. He's currently on tour, I believe. He's going to Texas, I think, on Friday. And also on Saturday. He was here a few weeks ago, I believe, in London. My cousin went to go and see him, which must have been absolutely amazing. Yeah. He's actually doing quite well. I think I only really heard of him as an artist last year, possibly. But since then, I've been listening to more of his music, and I quite like it. Hope you guys do too. We've got a fantastic one coming up next with Ordinary by Alex Warren.
2: They say the holy water's watered down, and this town's lost its faith. Our colors will fade eventually, so if our time is running out, day after day, we'll make the mundane a masterpiece. Oh my, my, oh my, my love, I take one look at you, you're taking me out.

Alex Warren with Ordinary, and I do very much recommend listening to some more of his stuff, like Fever Dream. That's absolutely amazing. Carry You Home. Yeah, he's got just some great tracks. But yeah, I hope you guys have enjoyed these past 3 hours on Afternoons with Ooze Valley Radio. It's almost time for me to sign off, so I'll tell you what is coming up next. From 10 to 12, you have The Late Show with Scott Smith Andrews, who is covering for Tony. And then from 8 till 10, you have Soft Rock with Richard Chrome. From 7 till 8, you have Over to You with Norman Napper talking to Gemma Neal, who is of Patches Haberdashery. If you haven't been to Patches, I do recommend. It's got everything that you need, pretty much, for most creative, like sewing and everything. It's a great place. My mom goes there quite a bit. And then from 4 till 7, so just after me, you've got Pete Singleton with Ooze Valley Drive, playing you the best that Ooze Valley Radio has to offer. I'm sure it's going to be fantastic. We've got a bit of Teddy Swims to end this third and final hour. This has been Nathan Edwards. I hope you're all having a fantastic time, and I will be on next Thursday at the same time. So yeah, this is Teddy Swims with Guilty.

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3: Young people are facing an unemployment crisis. A report by former Health Minister Alan Milburn, commissioned by the government, says it's the biggest challenge facing the country. It comes as figures show the number of under-24s not in work or education has topped 1 million, and he thinks it'll get worse.
4: If the current trajectory continues within 5 years, we forecast in this report that today's 1 in 8 young people who are NEET will climb to 1 in 6. We are at risk of a lost generation.
3: Shadow Work and Pension Secretary Helen Whatley thinks the government need to take urgent action.
5: It is a hard fact that while it's harder to get a job at the moment, it is unfortunately easier, and for many people they're better off if they're claiming benefits. So welfare reform isn't the whole answer, but it is an important part of the answer to this problem.
3: A Sikh man's been found guilty of the murder of an 18-year-old university student. Vikram Digwa stabbed Henry Noack 5 times with a Sikh Kirpan ceremonial knife with a 21-centimetre blade. When police arrived at the scene, Digwa told officers he was the victim of a racist attack, meaning they ignored the student's pleas for help. Deputy Chief Constable Robert France says it's a tragedy that officers misread the situation.
6: Henry was the victim of this crime, and the fact that officers took several minutes to realise what had happened and to start to give Henry a first aid is something that I deeply regret. But they were operating with far less information than we have now, on the basis of lies. The pathologist has been clear that there's nothing they could have done that night that would have saved Henry's life.
3: Two teenage boys have died in separate incidents in Kent and Oxford, bringing the total of water-related deaths during the recent heatwave to 11. The body of a boy was recovered from a pond in Swanscombe in Kent, and a 14-year-old boy died in the River Thames in Oxford. An online retailer, Temu's, been hit with a multi-million pound fine by the EU. They're accused of not doing enough to protect shoppers from illegal goods. That's the latest from Radio News Hub. I'm David Hall.
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3: Any evening showers will slowly clear eastwards, cloudy with outbreaks of rain affecting parts of Northern Ireland and Scotland, otherwise dry with clear spells. Another warm night with a low of 13 degrees Celsius.
0: The sounds of Huntingdonshire.
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I'm Pete Singleton. This is Ouse Valley Drive, and I'm with you through till 7 o'clock this evening. But first of all, thank you to Nathan Edwards for the last 3 hours. Nathan's the new voice on that show every Thursday, so welcome along to that show, Nathan. I'm sure you'll be developing it over the next few weeks, and I wish you every bit of luck with that. Right, moving on with the music. 1, 2.

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Ouse Valley Drive on this Thursday afternoon, and I'm Pete Singleton with you through till 7 o'clock. That was Noel Gallagher's High Flying Birds, and the piece called Council Skies. And before that, of course, Summer Rain with Belinda Carlisle. I say we haven't had any. I understand that Hunterdon had a bit of a storm. What night would that be? Tuesday night, I think it would have been. In fact, it was that bad. It actually knocked us out for a while, but we soon got back on air. That's the way it is, I'm afraid. This is Ouse Valley Radio, the sound of Hunterdonshire. Cool and the Gang now. This reached number 11, 12 weeks on the chart from 1984. This is Fresh.

Sigala and Easy Love. Before that, Cammy Barnes and Highland Runaway. You're listening to Ouse Valley Radio on this Thursday afternoon. Time now is going up to 22 minutes to 5, taking us to the next section of the show, where we will hear Harry Styles and Alexander O'Neill and others. Well, it's Snow Patrol, and they're still chasing those cars.

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Alexander O'Neill and Criticize. You're listening to Ouse Valley Radio on this Thursday. Coming up, we've got Guess the Celebrity with Apple Home Improvements. This is where you can win £50 if you can guess the celebrity from the clues given out during the daytime on our weekday show. Let's move to that with Harry Styles, who's doing a bit of late night talking. He needs to go to sleep.

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2: Yes, Apple Home Improvements are giving away £50 if you can guess the celebrity from the clues given out each day on mornings, afternoons and here on Ouse Valley Drive. You can guess the celebrity at any time and the winner will be drawn completely at random after the competition closes at 7 o'clock on Friday the 29th of May 2026, which of course is tomorrow. The winner's name will be announced on the next Wednesday, the next weekday edition of Ouse Valley Drive, which is Monday. That'll be the 1st of June. So today's clue is... he is closely associated with a red number 5. He's closely associated with a red number 5. The other clues, are you ready? Born in England, born a Leo, born after the Second World War, has brown hair, is still alive, is married, is a male. He has 3 children, he's no longer working in his main profession, he has a moustache, he was a sportsman, he used his hands and his feet, most famous in the 80s and 90s. He is 72 years old now. He properly retired from his main sport in 1995. He has been Sports Personality of the Year twice. That is a good clue. He is closely associated with a red number 5. That is today's clue. Closely associated with red number 5. Now then, if you think you know who it is, and to enter the competition, email guesstheceleb@ousevalleyradio.com with your answer along with your full name and phone number so we can get in contact with you if you win. Alternatively, you can enter via our website at ousevalleyradio.com by selecting competitions and then Guess the Celeb. Please note, entries sent to any other email address will not be accepted and late entries cannot be considered. Your personal details will be kept secure. 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And here's Zara Larsson, and she will be taking us to the news with John Collins, if I can get my...

0: Now, just time to tell you before we go to the news at 5 o'clock, we've got our Two Roads, One Spot song. Two songs. I'll get it right. Two Roads, One Song, which means I play you two different versions of one song. That'll be around about 5:15 or so, and do not forget that we've got another chance to have a go at our Guess a Celebrity competition in hour three. So listen up around about 7:15 or so. But that's where you can win £50. And I can tell you, we've had a few entrants already, so get your name in there. Okay then, well, let's move to the news and the weather with John Collins, who's Valley Radio, the sound of Huntingdonshire.
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4: More than a million young people are facing an unemployment crisis. A new report found so-called NEETs, those not in employment, education or training, is at its highest level for 12 years. Former Health Minister Alan Milburn, who authored the report, says we need to do more to help young people.
5: But the principal cost isn't borne by the taxpayer. It's borne by the young person. Being NEET has a long-term scarring impact. Cost to their confidence, cost to their health, cost to their future income.
4: The Prime Minister says the report is sobering and the government needs to take action. Head of Young People at the IPPR, Ellie Harris, says there are several reasons behind the trend.
6: Suspensions are at record highs and young people are no longer engaging with school or with society in the ways that they used to. That doesn't mean they don't want to, but it does mean they need different and more support to enable them to participate fully.
4: A Sikh man's been found guilty of the murder of an 18-year-old university student. Vikram Digwa stabbed Henry Nowak five times with a Sikh ceremonial knife. A woman who murdered her 19-day-old baby in a violent attack has been jailed for life. Nicola Blaine from Inverclyde tried to claim another child was responsible for her daughter's death. The number of water-related deaths in the current heatwave stands at 11. Two teenagers are the latest victims, having been found in separate incidents in Kent and Oxford. A former supply teacher has pleaded guilty to taking more than 100 upskirt photos of pupils. 36-year-old Abdu Sali Rahman, who worked at schools across the Northwest, has admitted 21 offences at Bolton Crown Court. Detective Sergeant Simon France says protecting children is their highest priority.
7: Reports like this will cause understandable concern and anxiety in our school communities. However, throughout the investigation, young victims have been at the forefront of our inquiries and our decision making.
4: And Serena Williams is in discussions about a potential return to competitive tennis. That's the latest from Radio News Hub. I'm David Hall.
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4: Any evening showers will slowly clear eastwards, cloudy with outbreaks of rain affecting parts of Northern Ireland and Scotland, otherwise dry with clear spells. Another warm night with a low of 13 degrees Celsius.

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And also, we're on your smart speaker as well. 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Say it clearly, otherwise you might get something else. So that's that. And also, we're on that online via our website, oosevalleyradio.com. Have some what's-ons for you in this hour. Don't forget our Two Roads, One Song spot about 5:15 or so. In the meantime, a bit of soul and Motown. Oh, we love Martha and the Vandellas. Jimmy.

0: Well, that was Julian Lennon there, of course, with Too Late for Goodbyes. And I forgot to tell you that at the start of this hour, we played a song from Mark Ronson and Racer. I Want to See the Bright Lights. I should have told you that before, but this, you know, people think we're all automatons. We're not. We make mistakes. Well, especially me. Anyway, enough of all that. The time now is 13 minutes past five. And it's time for Two Roads, One Song. I'm not going to do much introduction to this, but the second version is by the Bay City Rollers. But the first one, from the 1960s, it's the Four Seasons with Bye Bye Baby, Baby Goodbye.
1: If you hate me after what I say,
2: can't put it off.

Two great versions there of Bye Bye Baby, Baby Goodbye, written originally by Bob Gordio of the Four Seasons, and they made it number one in Canada and number 12 in the United States. So, the second version, of course, was our very own UK Bay City Rollers. Yes, them of the ridiculous trousers, the tartan skirts. And what can be said? What can be said? If you like the 1970s, listen to me on a Saturday morning at 6 a.m, where you'll have more 70s music. In the meantime, hit the Shires, Getaway Car.

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0: 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Now, we have Single of the Week here on Ouse Valley Radio, as you probably already know, and this is selected by Tony Obi. This is from Kylie Minogue, from the documentary on Netflix of the same name, Kylie, and it's rather good. So, well done, Tony. Here is Light Up.
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Oh, I definitely like that from Kylie Minogue, the Ooze Valley Radio Single of the Week, selected by Tony Obi. Kylie Minogue's Light Up, and that's from the Netflix documentary, all to do with Kylie. And if my colleague Scott is listening, I know he particularly likes that song because he's really into car running.

T-Rex and the Rider White Swan, originally Tyrannosaurus Rex, but that was a bit of a mouthful, so I think they did the right thing changing their tag to T-Rex. Mark Bolan, of course, headed that change, a band that's really changed things, I think. Sadly, lost his life rather early in that tragic car accident. Anyway, it's now 28 minutes to 6 o'clock, and this is Thomas DiCarlo Calloway Burton. Who's that, I hear you say? Let's go for CeeLo Green. Forget You.

Oh, such a great song. That was CeeLo Green and Forget You. It's now coming up to 24 minutes to 6 here on Ooze Valley Radio. The Sound of Hunter and Share. Coming up, we've got Selena Gomez, the ELO Little Mix, and more, of course. Do not go anywhere. We'll have some what's-ons as well. Taking us to all that, it's Calvin Harris with the wonderful Ellie Goulding. This is a song called Miracle. When you

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Almost 16 minutes to six here on Ouse Valley Radio, the sound of Hunting and Share. This is Ouse Valley Drive with me, Pete Singleton. I'm with you through till 7 o'clock. Selena Gomez there and Love On. Let me tell you about one or two of the what's ons going on in the local area. Well, Ouse Valley Radio is the media partner of Enfest, which stands for Needingworth Festival. It's a free local music and real ale festival on 26th and 27th of June. It's going to be a great family weekend with five local bands, activities for children and stalls. So get that in your diaries. And also, tickets are on sale for Heartfelt Productions' version of Agatha Christie's The Hollow at the Commemoration Hall between the 24th and 27th of June at 7:30 p.m. plus Saturday matinees at 2:30. If you buy the tickets in person from the Discover Huntingdon shop in the Commemoration Hall there in High Street, you don't pay a booking fee, which can only be a good thing. Okay, more coming up, and here is the ELO, and all often played on Back to the 70s on a Saturday morning by me. That's 2 hours of the best 70s music. But ELO here, then, English rock band formed in Birmingham in 1970 by Jeff Lynne and Roy Wood, and drummer Bev

Chainsmokers, Coldplay there, something just like this. Before that, you heard Little Mix and Touch. Well, it's now almost time for the news coming up. In hour two, we've got Edson Lighthouse, Meatloaf, Hall and Oates, Level 42, and lots more. So lots more to listen to. And, of course, another chance to hear the clue and all the other clues for Guess the Celebrity, where you can win £50. And it is so easy, so please do have a go. Taking us to the news, and it's John Collins on the, with the news on weather. It is McFly. All About You.

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3: The number of people out of work and education has hit a 12-year high. A new report has found more than a million aged between 16 to 24 are NEET, not in education, employment or training. Report author Alan Milburn, a former Labour minister, says there are fears of a lost generation.
4: Far too many young people are reaching adulthood only to find the door to opportunity closed. Aspirations thwarted, confidence drained, futures narrowed before they've properly begun.
3: Prime Minister Sir Keir Starmer says the government needs to do more.
5: This is a real sobering report, and we cannot afford, we will not allow a lost generation, and so we'll work with Alan now on what more needs to be done.
3: Meanwhile, the PM's hit back at criticism from Tony Blair, who'd accused his government of having no coherent plan. Sir Keir Starmer insists he's made the right policy choices, pointing to recent economic growth figures and falling NHS waiting lists. Two more teenage boys have died in the latest heatwave water-related deaths. They were discovered in separate incidents in Kent and Oxford, bringing the total to 11. A Sikh man's been found guilty of the murder of an 18-year-old university student. Vikram Digwa stabbed Henry Nowak five times with a Sikh ceremonial knife. When police arrived at the scene, Digwa told officers he was the victim of a racist attack, meaning they ignored the student's pleas for help. Deputy Chief Constable Robert France says it's a tragedy that officers misread the situation.
6: Henry was the victim of this crime. And the fact that officers took several minutes to realise what had happened and to start to give Henry a first aid is something that I deeply regret. But they were operating with far less information than we have now, on the basis of lies. The pathologist has been clear that there's nothing they could have done that night that would have saved Henry's life.
3: And online retailer Temu's been hit with a multi-million pound fine by the EU for not protecting shoppers. That's the latest from Radio News Hub. 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
3: Any showers will slowly clear throughout the evening. Cloudy with outbreaks of rain in the north, otherwise dry with clear spells. Another warm night with a low of 13 degrees Celsius.
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I'm Pete Singleton with you through till seven. 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

Oh, just go on a bit, doesn't he? Meatloaf. I'd do anything for love, but I won't do that. What is it he wouldn't do is the question I keep asking myself. I don't suppose we will ever know. Hall & Oates now. I can't go for that. No can do.

Hold on, it's there from the 1980s, and another 1980s song coming up now with Level 42. Don't forget, Back to the 80s on Saturday evening at 6 p.m. with Pete Sibthorpe. Great 2 hours of the very best from that wonderful decade. Coming up shortly, we have Pink, Boston, Ariana Grande with Justin Bieber, The Fugees. In fact, there's so much more, you can't miss it. Please don't.

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0: Taylor Swift and Anti-Hero. I was just thinking, what the great selection of music we've had on this show. I don't sort of choose it all. It's all here for me, really, because, of course, we have a playlist here at Ouse Valley Radio, and that's what we must play. But such a great selection of music. And I do hope you're liking it too. And if you are, do please drop us a line at studio@ousevalleyradio.com and tell us, because that's the only way we can get feedback, other than our social media, of course, Facebook, X, Instagram. It's all there somewhere. You know what to do.
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2: The UK's youth unemployment crisis is costing the country around £125 billion a year. A review by former Health Minister Alan Milburn says urgent change is needed to tackle the issue.
3: Today, Britain faces a genuine generational fault line. We do not just have a chronic problem. It is getting worse, not getting better, and we have neither a system or a plan to deal with it.
2: New figures show the number of young people neither working nor learning has topped 1 million. Official figures show solar panels were installed on roofs across the UK every 2 minutes last year. Government data shows over 250,000 solar installations were completed. That's a 37% increase on the year before. Meanwhile, energy firm SSC has reported a dip in profits as it pushes on with a multi-billion pound investment plan. They made £1.84 billion before tax for the year to March, but say results were still at the upper end of their forecasts. And digital bank Monzo is launching a mobile phone plan that gets cheaper each year. They say they want to challenge the traditional model by rewarding loyalty rather than penalising it.
1: This is Ouse Valley Radio.
0: Thank you to Phil Towers for the business bulletin there. Here's Boston, More Than a Feeling.

you've got your headphones on, that crossover there from left to right. that was Pink. Get the Party Started. Guess what? That was the very first song we ever played on Ooze Valley Radio when we morphed into Ooze Valley Radio back in November of last year already. Can't believe it. Yeah, that was the first song we ever played. And you got to put Pink with the I is an exclamation mark. P exclamation mark NK. Well, at least that's what it is here. Stuck with it. Stuck with you, Ariana Grande, and Justin Bieber.

stuck with you, Ariana Grande and Justin Bieber. Coming up very soon, the last chance on this show to hear the penultimate clue to the Guess the Celebrity competition, so do not go anywhere. This is a great cover by the Fugees of Killing Me Softly that Roberta Flack recorded. Strong.

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0: I love Eddie Grant. I Don't Want to Dance from the 80s. Coming up to 10 minutes to 7 now. And it's time for this.
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0: Yes, Apple Home Improvements are giving away £50 if you can guess the celebrity from the clues given out each day on mornings, afternoons and here on Ouse Valley Drive. You can guess the celebrity at any time and the winner will be drawn completely at random after the competition closes tomorrow, that's Friday, the 29th of May 2026 at 7 o'clock in the evening. The winner's name will be announced on the next weekday edition of Ouse Valley Drive, which is Monday the 1st of June. Right, today's clue is he is closely associated with the red number 5. Closely associated with a red number 5. Shall we go through all the other clues so you have a really good chance at having a stab at this? Okay, here we go. Born in England. Born a Leo. Born after the Second World War. Has brown hair. Is still alive. He is married. He is male. He has 3 children. He's no longer working in his main profession. He has a moustache. He was a sportsman. He used his hands and feet. He was most famous in the 1980s and the 1990s. He is 72 years old now. He properly retired from his main sport in 1995. He has been Sports Personality of the Year twice. And today's clue, he is closely associated with a red number 5. And I will tell you that tomorrow's clue will be the one that clinches it if you are in any doubt. And that's the final clue. After you've decided that you want to enter, and why wouldn't you? Well, email guesstheceleb@oosevalleyradio.com with your answer, along with your full name and phone number, so we can contact you if you win. 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

Well, that's it from me for today. I'll be back with you on Thursday, a week from today at 4 o'clock. But catch me on Back to the 70s at 6 a.m. on Saturday, and Jazz on Sunday at 8 o'clock. Do hope you can join me for one of those two shows. Coming up at 8 o'clock, it's Soft Rock with Richard Crowe. But following the news and the weather at 7, it is Norman Napper in conversation with Gemma Neal of Patches Haberdashery here in Huntingdon. So I'm going to leave you with Culture Beat and Mr. Vane. For me, take care, stay safe, and drive safely. See you next time.

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1: 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No wonder they sound miffed. So let's lend them a paw. Let's take our rubbish with us and bin it properly. National Highways. And what's that? They said thanks very much.
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3: More than a million young people are facing an unemployment crisis. A new report found so-called NEETs, those not in employment, education or training, is at its highest level for 12 years. Former Health Minister Alan Milburn, who authored the report, says we need to do more to help young people.
4: But the principal cost isn't borne by the taxpayer. It's borne by the young person. Being NEET has a long-term scarring impact. Cost to their confidence, cost to their health, cost to their future income.
3: The Prime Minister says the report is sobering and the government needs to take more action. Head of Young People at the IPPR, Ellie Harris, says there are several reasons behind the trend.
5: Suspensions are at record highs and young people are no longer engaging with school or with society in the ways that they used to. That doesn't mean they don't want to, but it does mean they need different and more support to enable them to participate fully.
3: A Sikh man's been found guilty of the murder of an 18-year-old university student. Vikram Digwa stabbed Henry Nowak five times with a Sikh ceremonial knife. A woman who murdered her 19-day-old baby in a violent attack has been jailed for life. Nicola Blaine from Inverclyde tried to claim another child was responsible for her daughter's death. The number of water-related deaths in the current heatwave stands at 11. Two teenagers are the latest victims, having been found in separate incidents in Kent and Oxford. A former supply teacher has pleaded guilty to taking more than 100 upskirt photos of pupils. 36-year-old Abdu Sali Rahman, who worked at schools across the northwest, has admitted 21 offences at Bolton Crown Court. Detective Sergeant Simon France says protecting children is their highest priority.
6: Reports like this will cause understandable concern and anxiety in our school communities. However, throughout the investigation, young victims have been at the forefront of our inquiries.
3: And Serena Williams is in discussions about a potential return to competitive tennis. That's the latest from Radio News Hub. I'm David Hall.
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3: Any showers will slowly clear throughout the evening. Cloudy with outbreaks of rain in the north, otherwise dry with clear spells. Another warm night with a low of 13 degrees Celsius.
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0: Oh, there we go. A bit of Titanic for you there, folks. That was My Heart Will Go On by Celine Dion. Hope you enjoyed it. I'm sure everybody else did. I know I did. It brought back a few memories. Welcome to the Thursday night edition of Over to You with me, Norman Napper. I'm here in the studio with a lady by the name of Gemma Neal. And we'll be talking about what she's come to talk to us about very shortly. All I will say is she's one of our advertisers on the station. You've probably heard her advert running. And there's a sort of bittersweet question coming up very shortly. And, well, I'll tell you who she is. Gemma Neal runs or is owned Patch's Haberdashery, which is in the All Saints Passage in Huntingdon. And I am going to say, make sure I get the right microphone, is Gemma, good afternoon, or good evening, should I say. How are you?
1: Yes, I'm good, thank you. A little bit nervous, but I'm here.
0: Nothing to be nervous about, my dear. Hang on a second, I'm just going to adjust your microphone a little bit. There we go. That should be better. Right, tell us a little bit about yourself, please, Gemma, without going into any details of what we're going to be talking about.
1: Oh, me?
0: Yeah,
1: oh,
0: just about you personally.
1: Oh, you don't want to talk about me?
0: Just a little bit of rough information about yourself.
1: So, what do people want to know about me?
0: How long have you lived in the area?
1: I have lived here for about 10 years. Uh-huh. I lived in Peterborough previously, born and bred in Peterborough, moved over to... I was working in God Manchester, and that's where I met my husband, working nights as a forklift driver.
0: And what, you working nights as a forklift driver?
1: I was, yeah. And he was my trainer at the warehouse. And, we met and... I very quickly moved over here and never looked back, really. Love Huntingdon.
0: Okay, good, good. And you have come to talk to us tonight.
1: I'm the nervous one.
0: I do apologise. I sometimes get tongue-tied when I'm talking to my guests. We are going to be talking about Patch's Haberdashery, as we said at the very top.
1: Yep.
0: First of all, when... did Patch's start out and how did it start out?
1: Okay, so, I was working in a warehouse on nights and I don't like being bossed about, really. So 9 years ago, I was about to turn 30 and I decided that I wanted to be self-employed. So I quit my night job and started operating online from our spare room. Selling fabrics and mostly fabrics, actually. I didn't start out with yarn. It quickly grew and we moved into a small unit in Halcyon Court over near Dunelm. And we were originally called Craft It Yourself, with, looking back now, a hideously orange uniform top. my mum helped out occasionally. She's sitting over in the other studio because she's microphone shy. She didn't want to talk tonight. So she joined and helped out, and then we moved into the town centre about a year later.
0: Mm-hmm. How long have you been there then now?
1: So the business is 9 years old. We've been in the town centre for 7 years, and we've been in our current shop nearly 3 years.
0: Okay, so where does the name Patches come from?
1: So Patch was actually my childhood dog. He was a Dalmatian cross, so he had a big black patch on his eye, hence the name. So me and Mum merged the business together, and her business was originally called Patch's Designs. So she just did handmade items.
0: Uh-huh.
1: So we merged the two businesses together and just became Patch's, or Patch's Haberdashery.
0: Good, excellent. No, that's fine. That's great. Now, there were rumours going around... that you were closing. Is that true?
1: It was true. However, we were initially closing due to the costs of running a bricks and mortar shop. It gets very expensive. You know, everything is going up, as mm-hmm. we all know. Everybody's also tightening their belts, you and me included, I'm sure, not spending so much money. We were coming to the end of our lease and we were told that our rent was going to increase. And it was kind of the final nail in the coffin, if you like. So all our supplier costs have gone up and things. So we couldn't feasibly stay open as a store, so we were looking to move online. And I also do national shows up and down the country.
0: What, you actually go out and do
2: do shows?
1: Yeah, so there's big sort of quilt festivals. I'm sure you know them well, Norman.
0: I don't know quilt festivals.
1: There's quilt festivals, sewing shows, you name it, we do it. So we go all the way up to, well, the highest I've gone is Newcastle for a show.
0: Okay.
1: All the way down to Southampton. So I travel here, there, and everywhere. So we were going to close the bricks and mortar shop and just rely on the shows and web sales, because a lot of people are moving online.
0: Yeah.
1: But the council received a few complaints, and we had a lot of support for our shop when we announced we were closing. It took the council a few weeks, but they've eventually come back to us with an offer, which means that we can keep the shop open for at least another year.
0: Uh-huh. So what were the complaints about? Well, just because you were closing?
1: Yeah.
0: People
1: were going to the council off their own backs,
0: right?
1: And saying, how can you be getting rid of this independent shop when we all love it so much? We've supported a lot of people through lockdown, during COVID, because people embrace their hobbies, and we've been that sort of support network for a lot of people.
0: Right.
1: So it really touched a lot of people. When we said we were closing, a lot of people were angry about it. So we know of several customers that sort of contacted the council or reached out. And I went to speak to Paul Sweeney at Hunting and Bid. Good old Paul. and he, if I'm allowed to say on the radio, kicked a few butts.
0: Well, that's it.
1: And helped out. And he said, you know, it's literally my job to help little guys. They've... we've caused a bit of a ripple in the council, but done us good in the end.
0: Well, there you go. So what's on the cards for the future for you?
1: Oh, so we are keeping the shop open, as I've said. Diane, my mum, is going to become more of the face of the shop. We're restructuring sort of our opening hours and stuff in the next couple of weeks. So we're going to keep our not closing down sale on. for a few weeks, just to clear out a few of the older lines and things.
0: Mm-hmm.
1: And then we're just going to have a slight change in our opening hours. Diane will become the face of the shop. She's there 3 days a week now anyway. And I'm going to take more of a background seat, if you like, doing the website and focusing on the shows that we do up and down the country.
0: Uh-huh. Well, what's your customer base like? Have you got a good customer base in the shop?
1: We have a very loyal customer base.
0: Yeah, yeah.
1: In that some of our customers have been with us since literally day one. Yeah, they were there when I opened the doors at Halcyon Court 9 years ago. Some of them to this day come to our craft groups twice, three times a week when they're on. We have a very varied range of customers.
0: Uh-huh.
1: In the in age, we're seeing a lot of youngsters coming through to learn to crochet. People who want sewing machine lessons, we do those one to one. We don't do like a sewing group; it's just one to one. So we have, you know, they're almost like an extended family. A lot of our customers,
0: good,
1: and they all know each other as well.
0: What does your shop have to offer local crafters?
1: So, as I said, we've currently got a bit of a clearance sale on. So there's some things in there that we're not going to be restocking. After the 20th of June, we're closing the shop just for a couple of days to streamline our stock, do a stock take, review a couple of things behind the scenes. We plan to reopen on the Thursday, which is the 25th of June. We predominantly stock yarn for knitters and crocheters, cotton fabrics and haberdashery for all sorts of crafts, not just for knitting and crochet. And then we sell some handmade items, which are for the home, you can use as gifts, or also for crafters themselves.
0: Is that all you do for handmade stuff, or have you got other possible handmade things that people can make or purchase?
1: So Diane is always beavering away on the sewing machine. And she does make some really beautiful

0: Would you be surprised that our business survived on peg bags during lockdown? Everybody that was staying at home was either baking or they were pegging out their washing. So we have, over the last 9 years, at last count, we'd sold 7,000 peg bags, all of which are handmade on our sewing machines. So we post out online and stuff like that as well. So, yeah, it's a bit of a key item in our shop.
1: Oh, that's interesting. Yeah, no. I was just wondering what the significance was of peg bags.
0: No, if you or your wife need a new peg bag, you know where to come.
1: She's got plenty of peg bags.
0: They're only £5 in the shop, and they are handmade with love and care.
1: Oh, she's got them up to the yin yang in there, sort of thing, you know. So, I tell you what, I'm going to go a little bit early for a break.
0: Yeah, so super. I can wet me whistle.
1: Yeah, and because have you settled down a little bit now before we go any further? Are you as nervous as you were when you first started?
0: No, I'm very warm, though.
1: Well, you're
0: very
1: warm.
0: It's nice and cosy in here, isn't it?
1: Oh, yeah, but the air conditioning is working in here. You know, it's one of the good things about it. Right, we'll be back shortly, folks. So come and listen to us again.
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0: There we go. I hope you enjoyed that one. I didn't. I thought it was a little bit, flat, as Gemma pointed out to me. It sounded a little bit flat, but never mind. That was Lost in Yesterday by Tame Impala. And you're listening to the Thursday night edition of Over to You, broadcasting in the Ouse Valley area. I keep losing my teeth. I'm going to have to start again, I think, in a minute. But just to let you know what's coming up later on. At 10 o'clock, we've got Scott Smith-Andrews. You see, I'm losing it again. Scott Smith-Andrews, who's standing in for Tony Obi. And 8 o'clock tonight, it's Richard Crome with Soft Rock. So stay tuned and enjoy the rest of the evening. Okay, right, let's get back to Gemma. Where was... Now, you and your mum are into the chop. How's it? What's it like working together?
1: Oh, well, I better get this right because she's just over in the other studio. So, you know, if we're travelling home tonight, I better get this right. No, we do get on really well.
0: No, you can tell the truth.
1: I am telling the truth. Don't look at me like that. No, we are super close and we talk every day, even if we're not at work. We live... Mm-hmm. 3 days apart. 3 days apart.
0: 3 days?
1: We live 3 days apart. we live three houses apart. So, we do live in each other's pockets, but we give each other space as well. We have very similar interests and views on things. Obviously, with the shop, we want everything heading in the same direction and we've got the same views. And
0: I thought your mum was leaving then. You know,
1: I thought she was as well, yeah. She said she couldn't hear me a minute ago. I think you've switched my mic off so that I can't get myself in trouble.
0: I haven't switched it off. It's just that you keep moving out of the beam, as it were.
1: Oh, do I need to be more?
0: Yeah,
1: is that better?
0: You need to be more in the beam.
1: Let me get in the beam.
0: In the beam.
1: In the beam. Here we go. How's that for you? Is that better?
0: That's better.
1: Oh, I can hear myself a bit now.
0: That's better.
1: Yeah, so, we bounce ideas off each other all the time and we support each other's ideas and separate hobbies, but we do really work so well together. We very rarely argue. Supported by my dad, Paul, and my husband, Murray, we all work together as a great team of four. Mm-hmm. I wouldn't have it any other way, really.
0: Good, good. Now, I forgot to ask you one question earlier on.
1: Yes.
0: Whose idea was it originally to open a shop?
1: No, it was my idea.
0: It was your idea,
1: yeah,
0: was it?
1: Mum has said a couple of times that she's sort of living her dream through me, in that she would have loved to have had a shop, but I class it as our shop. It's not mine. It's, you know, it's family run, just how I like it.
0: Okay, that's fair enough. How big is the crafting community and their support to your shop?
1: We've got quite a broad crafting community, really, based around different hobbies. So we have sort of a group of people that come in for the crochet and knitting, and then we have a completely different group for sort of sewing and that sort of thing, embroidery, and sometimes they overlap because people don't just have one hobby. But they're a great support to the shop and they're so loyal and create such a community. Like I said, they're like one big family or a huge group of friends getting together every week. Mm-hmm, mm-hmm. You know, they're not just customers to us. And I say a lot of them have been with us since day one and we're often asking them for their feedback, sort of when we're at a group, if we've got an idea for the shop or stocking something. We feed off their ideas, mm-hmm, and suggestions. We get feedback on what they think, you know, of what we've done before.
0: Okay, how often do you hold craft sessions in your shop?
1: So we have two weekly social groups, which anyone can join. So there are a Tuesday evening at 6:30 and then a Wednesday morning at 10 o'clock. They're for 2 hours a session. And that's literally just a knit and natter style, if you like. Mm-hmm. People bring their own crafts. They have a cup of tea or coffee. We always have the biscuit tray out, which is a big draw for everybody. and people just dip in and out of those, you know, if they've got work commitments or something. Uh-huh. They don't come for a couple of weeks. Most people are there most weeks.
0: Okay. So it's not a set program, if you like, with your
1: craft
0: groups.
1: That's definitely a social group, that
0: it's
1: one.
0: It's just social. Do you have any set groups at all?
1: So we have a knitting group once a month. On a Wednesday evening, and then a crochet group once a month. also on a different Wednesday evening. And then we have a Wednesday... No, we have a Saturday morning group, sorry, 10 till 1, which is knit and crochet. So all three of those are run by our wonderful tutor, Jackie. She's extremely experienced. She can knit backwards standing on her head with her eyes closed. And she is really helpful. So they're more structured.
0: Mm-hmm.
1: Again, anybody can come along, whether you're a beginner to knitting or crocheting. And she does her own social groups and stuff as well outside of the shop.
0: Mm-hmm.
1: But she comes in two or three times a month for hours.
0: Okay. So, oh, that's good. Yeah. That's good. Okay. Tell us about the craft fairs that you go to.
1: Oh, so we hold regular craft fairs in the Commemoration Hall on Huntingdon High Street.
0: Mm-hmm.
1: We started that last year and found them very successful. We had a waiting list for stall holders and we've rebooked them for this year. We found the same people sort of wanting to rebook with us as well as new people. So we hold them at the Commemoration Hall. We've got three this year. We've just had the first one a few weeks ago. And the second one is on the 5th of September. There's 25 stall holders, all offering something a little bit different. Mostly local. A couple of people have come over from Peterborough.
0: Mm-hmm.
1: And they offer all sorts of handmade items. They're greatly received by the community.
0: Good. What about your travelling craft fairs? What do you get up to there?
1: So that is us exhibiting at the shows.
0: Okay.
1: So I take my fabric and my haberdashery mostly, not so much yarn because I've only got a tiny van. And we go and sell our fabric and things
0: mm-hmm.
1: to the wider communities.
0: Yeah.
1: So a lot of them shows will draw in a big crowd.
0: Mm-hmm. Mm-hmm.
1: People pay to get in and... So the big ones we do sort of in London and Harrogate, they draw sort of 20,000 people in 4 days.
0: Mm,
1: mm. So they have sort of their own communities as well. Some people religiously go to them shows.
0: Yeah, yeah.
1: As well, if they haven't got an independent shop near them, it's really good for them to reach out to independent businesses to purchase from, because a lot of people don't like shopping online for fabric and yarn and things. They like to be able to... touch it, see it, see the colours,
0: yeah.
1: know the quality before they're buying it. So in a shop like ours, it's not like going to Tesco and picking your baked beans. You want to be able to see the colour of yarn, see that you like it, see the pattern and the quality of the fabric.
0: Mm-hmm.
1: So that's why we've had such a rally of support behind the shop, because people say, I want to come in and see stuff. I don't want to buy it online. Which is quite important in our industry.
0: Yeah, I can imagine. When you go to these craft fairs, do you sell out the back of the van, or do you say, these are the samples, but you need to order on?
1: I am nicknamed Del Boy, but no, I do not sell out of the back of the van. one of our other local shops, Chris from the Purple Spell, he calls me Del Boy because I'm always offering him something, you know, for a cheap buck. But no, I don't sell out the back of the van. So we have a set stand. Say they're normally like 3 by 2 meters.
0: Yeah, it's all samples, is it? It's all samples that you display. You don't sell any of that from when you're going, say, to Harrogate or somewhere.
1: Yeah,
0: like
1: I take
0: that.
1: The stock with me.
0: Oh, you take the stock with you?
1: Yeah.
0: Right, okay.
1: And sell it. So we'll have a set space, probably about as big as this studio,
0: mm-hmm.
1: With tables set up and everything. So, yeah, we pack as much as we can in my little van,
0: mm-hmm.
1: and off we trundle.
0: Yeah.
1: And
0: what sort of turnover do you get from these?
1: Oh, if I told you my trade secrets.
0: No, let me rephrase that. What sort of... customer base do you get at these fairs? Is it a steady base?
1: Yeah, so there's 4 big shows we do a year. They're the ones that draw anywhere up to 22,000 people in 4 days. Some of the other shows, sort of the more local ones, they'll be your more local quilters or knitters, crocheters. So they're normally only 2 or 3 days. Obviously, them shows are a lot cheaper for me to attend. And that reflects on the income.
0: Yeah.
1: So
0: yeah.
1: The more I spend on a show, the more
0: return you get.
1: Yeah, to make them feasible.
0: When you go to these, are you like a big family at these craft fairs? Do you know virtually everybody that goes to these craft fairs, or is it always different to people there when you go?
1: a lot of the stallholders are very much the same. A lot of us travel around the country, and a lot of the stallholders don't have a physical shop, so they just rely on attending fairs where they know people are going to come to sell their items. But no, some of the other stallholders I get on very well with. Some of them I obviously don't know because they're new, or they just naturally sit in a different circle. But customers come into the shows. When I go up to Harrogate, I've got a lovely lady who lives in Newcastle, and she comes to the Newcastle show and the Harrogate show, and she comes up and she's like, "I'm so glad you're here." And she comes over and gives me a big hug, and regrettably I don't know her name, and but I doubt she'll be listening because she's not on online. But she's an elderly lady, and she's been, well, I've been doing the shows now for, I started just before COVID, and then obviously COVID killed it all. But since COVID, I've been building up the shows, and she, this particular lady, has been at every show up north that I go to, and she's just lovely. And she always waits to buy her fabrics off me because she loves my fabrics. So she's even offered for me to stay at her house when I'm in Newcastle.
0: Oh, so. Well, there you go. Have you ever taken her up on the offer?
1: No, not yet.
0: Right. Let's see my teeth are falling out.
1: You need a bit of fixer dent, I think, there.
0: I don't know what I need. I need a new a new set of eyes, I think, more than anything. I'll put my glasses on. Maybe I can hear you better with my glasses on.
1: Is that better?
0: Yeah, that's better.
1: Yeah, awesome.
0: Now, you are reassuring the people that you are staying open. You're not closing.
1: We are not closing the physical shop. We are guaranteed, as much as guaranteed can be, that we are there for at least another year.
0: Okay. Are you making any changes within the business?
1: So there are a couple of structural changes. As I said, Diane is going to become the face of the shop. I'm going to be doing more of the background stuff and working online and making sure the shows run as smoothly and effectively as I can. To make the most money, if I'm honest. And then we are going to be slightly changing our opening hours, so we're not going to be open on a Monday anymore. But we're still going to be doing 9:30 till 4, Tuesday to Saturday. And then when we're there on a Tuesday evening, people are welcome to come and shop with us as well. So there'll be a few things changing, as in what we stock. We want to streamline our stock a bit more.
0: Okay.
1: So that we maximise our sales, if you like. With the sale, we're just clearing out dead stock and things.
0: Can people still shop online with you from the shop? Can they from home? Can they still?
1: They
0: shop
1: can.
0: Online?
1: Yes. So our website is patcheshaberdashery.co.uk. Quite easy to remember. You can shop on there. I am going to be revamping it in the next few weeks, so you might not find at the moment all our products on there. But it's something that I'm working on. And when I take a step back from the shop, it means I'll have more time to make sure, again, the website is as efficient as it can be.
0: Okay, that's fair enough.
1: So you can shop on the website. We do a click and collect service, or you can have it posted out. We do that every day.
0: Good.
1: Apart from, obviously, Sundays, because the postman doesn't like a Sunday.
0: Doesn't like a Sunday, no. Gemma, have you got anybody you'd like to say hello to or give thanks to
1: Please, feel free. I've written this down so I don't forget anyone, because otherwise I will be in trouble. So I want to do a big shout out and a thank you to my mum, who is here over in the other studio. And I think there's a slight delay, so she's going to go, "Oh, that's me," in about 5 seconds, I should think. My dad, Paul, hopefully he's listening, and my husband, who is at work at the moment. But they are a great support to me personally. And we just got a little wave there. They're a great support to me personally, but as well in my professional life. They put up with me for long working hours, put up with my moods and my ups and downs, and pick me up from the pub when I, you know, when I'm having a down day.
0: So you will find me in the corner of the Falcon.
1: Yeah, normally the Falcon, hiding in the corner. Yeah, if I'm feeling flush, it might be the Olmo Lounge or the George.
0: Anybody else?
1: Yes, I also want to say thank you to Paul Sweeney and the BID team, Mags and Sharon, for their continued input and support. Paul especially for helping us contact the council and being the advocate for us, being in our corner, fighting for us. Thank you so much, Paul. You don't know how much it means to me. I'm not going to cry live on air, I promise. And a thank you, not just from me to the BID team, but on behalf of all the small businesses in the local area. They do such a good job behind the scenes that people don't realise what they do. Finally, I want to thank Ouse Valley Radio. Obviously, reaching existing and new customers is so important for a business like ours to keep operating. So we are grateful for all the support from everybody at Ouse Valley Radio, the presenters, the Bobby who's sitting over there smirking at me, for continually mentioning our local events and helping us with advertising and just, you know, it's a real, it is a real community radio station. Good. So thank you guys.
0: You're welcome.
1: That is it.
0: That is it. I've got nothing else I can ask you.
1: Oh. You don't want any hints and tips on your embroidery skills?
0: No,
1: or,
0: I'm not. I'm not
1: sitting teacher in your crochet stitch? No.
0: Thank you, Gemma. That was great talking to you, I must admit. So thank you for coming in.
1: Thank you very much.
0: You're welcome. That's it, folks, from Gemma. And I hope you enjoyed it. I know I did. Before I forget, the track that's going to come up now is one dedicated to who? Who's it dedicated to?
1: The
0: Gemma,
1: one and only Diane, who is my mum and sitting across in the other studio. Thank you.
0: There we go. It's dedicated to Diane. So have a listen, Diane, and see what you think it is.
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There we go. That was Prince 1999. I hope you enjoyed that. And I do apologise for being a little bit of an idiot this evening, but it happens to the best of us. It is 1st of June next week, and on the 1st of June, I'm not doing it. I'm driving the desk next Monday. It's Karen back again, and she is talking to Steph Brown and Mary Stokes from the God Manchester Open Gardens Festival that's coming up. And then that's it. So I will say good night, God bless, and I hope you have a great weekend.

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4: Sir Keir Starmer's pledging to help more than a million youngsters who are out of work and out of education. A new report by former Labour Health Secretary Alan Milburn has found job and career opportunities for those aged between 16 and 24 are shrinking, and one in six are set to be out of work, education or training within 5 years. But the PM's vowing to tackle the issue.
5: We asked Alan Milburn to do this report because I've been really worried about young people and the number of them that are out of work. This is a real sobering report, and we cannot afford, we will not allow a lost generation, and so we'll work with Alan on what more needs to be done.
4: Meanwhile, the PM's hit back at criticism from Tony Blair, who's accused his government of having no coherent plan. Sir Keir insists he's made the right policy choices, pointing to recent economic growth figures and falling NHS waiting lists. Nicola Sturgeon says she was deceived, betrayed and lied to by her estranged husband, Peter Murrell, in her first public appearance since Murrell pleaded guilty to embezzling more than £400,000 from the SNP. Scotland's former First Minister says she was coming to terms with being married to someone she did not know at all. A Sikh man who used a ceremonial sword to stab an 18-year-old university student has been found guilty of his murder. Vikram Digwa told police he was the victim of a racist attack by Henry Nowak, which meant officers initially ignored the student's pleas for help as he lay dying. Deputy Chief Constable Robert France says it's a tragic case.
6: Only one person is responsible for killing Henry, and that's the man who stabbed him. That man lied to officers, and I have no doubt that that contributed to their not immediately understanding what had taken place. Within 3 minutes of being with Henry, they had realised, and they were starting to give him first aid.
4: And it's not just the UK that's experiencing soaring temperatures. Portugal set a new hottest day in May record with 40.3 degrees Celsius recorded. That's the latest from Radio News Hub. I'm David Hall.
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4: Any showers will slowly clear throughout the evening. Cloudy with outbreaks of rain in the north, otherwise dry with clear spells. Another warm night with a low of 13 degrees Celsius.

Good evening and welcome along to the Thursday Night's Soft Rock Show on Ouse Valley Radio with me, Richard Crome. Well, we've got 2 hours of some great soft rock music coming up between now and 10 o'clock. First, we heard Love Walks In by Van Halen. This was the third single taken from the album 5150. The band was founded by brothers Edward and Alex Van Halen. Let's carry on with the music from The Who with Mary Ann with the Shaky Hand.

First of all, I'd like to say thanks to Norma Napa for tonight's Over to You with Gemma Neal of Patches Haberdashery. Well, first of all, we heard Mary Ann with the Shaky Hand by The Who. They were founded in 1964 and the band played their last tour in 2025. And we just heard Robert Knight with Love on a Mountaintop. Well, that'd be all right this sore weather, wouldn't it? Well, that was released in 1968. It was not a very big hit until 1974 when the UK's Northern Soul scene discovered it. And in January 1974, it reached number 10 on the UK singles chart.

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Before the break, it was Someone Saved My Life Tonight by Elton John. The song tells the true story of his near suicide when he was engaged to his girlfriend, Linda Woodrow. It's a long song, 6 minutes and 29 seconds long, and when he made the song, he was advised to cut it short but refused to. And we just heard San Francisco Nights by Eric Burdon and the Animals. This song was after the original Animals split up and a new band was formed using session musicians. Next, it's Stevie Ray Vaughan with The Houses Are Rockin'.

And she was by American band Talking Heads, taken from the album Little Creatures. It reached number 17 on the UK singles chart in 1985. And first we heard some real rock there from Stevie Ray Vaughan, The House Is a Rockin', from their 1989 album titled In Step.

That was Europe with their 1986 hit, The Final Countdown. The band came from Sweden and was formed in 1979. The song was a chart topper in 25 countries worldwide.

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You're listening to the Soft Rock Show on Ouse Valley Radio with me, Richard Crome. That was British American rock band there called Foreigner with Waiting for a Girl Like You. The synthesizer theme was performed by a then little known person called Thomas Dolby. And before the break, it was Take Me Home Tonight by American rock singer Eddie Money. The song was released in 1986, and also singing on the track is Ronette singer Ronnie Spector.

0: Elvis has left the building.
1: Only Elvis. It's a song written by Mark Knopfler and performed by British rock band Dire Straits. It's in the charts of August 1991, where it reached number 21. And first we heard If. It's a song written by David Gates in 1971 for his band Bread. Well, that's just about it for the first hour of the Soft Rock Show here on News Valley Radio with me, Richard Crome. Coming up is the news and weather at 9, and then we've got another hour of some great music ahead of us.

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3: Job and career opportunities for young people are shrinking and we're in danger of losing a generation. That's according to a review by former Minister Alan Milburn, who's found more than 1 million young people are not in education, employment or training. Shadow Work and Pension Secretary Helen Whatley says it's time ministers took action.
4: The government's already had 2 years to be tackling this problem. Instead, they've made it worse. And we've got a report which, yes, usefully brings together lots of the data, paints how serious the picture is, but has absolutely no solutions, no policies, no plans to fix it.
3: Sir Keir Starmer says the report is sobering and the government will do more to help young people. Meanwhile, the PM's hit back at criticism of Tony Blair, who's accused the government of having no coherent plan.
5: My response to Tony is, yes, it's right to talk about policy, it's right to talk about ideas, that's where the debate should be. But actually, no, I don't agree that the policy choice of this government weren't the right policy choices, given what we inherited, very different situation, in 2024 to 1997.
3: A man's been killed by a train after escaping from a custody vehicle while travelling from a police station to court. The man in his 40s absconded as the vehicle was stationary on the A1, but was later found on the track near Welland North Railway Station. A woman who murdered her 19-day-old daughter in a violent and brutal attack has been jailed for at least 19 years. Nicole Blaine from Greenock in Inverclyde killed her infant daughter Thea Wilson in 2023. The judge dismissed her claims that another child had been responsible for Thea's death. Lord Scott says it's a wicked crime.
6: You have shown not a shred of remorse. There was and can be no justification for what you did, which involved, in part at least, prioritising your own selfish needs as opposed to the care of your children.
3: And Serena Williams is in discussions about a potential return to competitive tennis. She's considering playing at a doubles event next month. That's the latest from Radio News Hub. I'm David Hall.
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3: A dry morning with sunny spells for most. Outbreaks of rain will affect the far north with some showers across the southeast. It'll be another very warm day though, with a high of 25 degrees Celsius.
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Evening and welcome back to the second hour of the Soft Rock Show on Ouse Valley Radio with me, Richard Crome. Got an hour of some great soft rock songs coming up between now and 10. Like we just heard there, Harvest Moon. It's a song written and sung by Neil Young and released in 1992. It has only reached, though, number 36 on the UK singles chart. Next, it's Robert Palmer.

That's the one I love by American rock band REM. This was their first hit single, reaching number 9 in the USA, number 14 in Canada, and 16 in the UK. But before them, it was Simply Irresistible by Robert Palmer. It was the lead single from his album Heavy Nova and released in 1988.

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You're listening to the Soft Rock Show on News Valley Radio with me, your host, Richard Crome. Before the break, we heard New Kid in Town from the Eagles. It was from their fifth album, Hotel California, and it was the first track to be released as a single. It topped the US charts, but only reached number 20 in the UK. And we just heard Dreamboat Annie. It is the title track from Hart's debut album. It was a top 10 hit for Hart's in the Netherlands and Australia in 1977. Next, it's You See Me Crying from Aerosmith.

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1: Y'all still want me to come with you?

By the way, if you enjoy music from the 1960s, why not listen to Back to the 60s with Mike Wing on Sunday mornings from 6 a.m. to 8. Well, we just heard there ZZ Top with a cover of the song recorded by Elvis Presley, Viva Las Vegas. It reached number 10 on the UK singles chart in April 1992. But first it was Aerosmith with You See Me Crying. The band formed in Boston, USA in 1970, and this track was taken from their album Toys in the Attic, but it never entered the UK singles chart.

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You're listening to the Soft Rock Show here on Ouse Valley Radio with me, Richard Crome. Before the break, we heard I Can Dream About You by Dan Hartman, a song written and sung by him and from the soundtrack to the film Streets of Fire. Or Broken Wings we just heard there by American band Mr. Mister. The song, released in 1985, topped the charts in Canada and was a top 10 hit in many countries including Australia, Switzerland and the UK.

First we heard Racing Cars with They Shoot Horses, Don't They? Well, the band came from the Rhondda Valley in Wales and was formed in 1973, and the song got the size number 14 in the UK singles charts. And we just heard their Scottish band Big Country with Fields of Fire, which was one of their biggest hits and released in 1983 and got to number 10 in Hit Parade in February 1983. Well, thank you for joining me, Richard Crome, here on the Soft Rock Show on Ooze Valley Radio. Well, all being well, I'll be back next Thursday evening at 8 o'clock. Next up, it's Mr. Tony Obi with his Late Show. So for tonight, from me, Richard, it's good night and take care. 1, 2.

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3: Sir Keir Starmer's pledging to help more than a million youngsters who are out of work and out of education. A new report by former Labour Health Secretary Alan Milburn has found job and career opportunities for those aged between 16 and 24 are shrinking, and one in six are set to be out of work, education or training within 5 years. But the PM's vowing to tackle the issue.
4: We asked Alan Milburn to do this report because I've been really worried about young people and the number of them that are out of work. This is a real sobering report, and we cannot afford, we will not allow a lost generation, and so we'll work with Alan now on what more needs to be done.
3: Meanwhile, the PM's hit back at criticism from Tony Blair, who's accused his government of having no coherent plan. Sir Keir insists he's made the right policy choices, pointing to recent economic growth figures and falling NHS waiting lists. Officials in the US say the framework of a deal to extend the ceasefire between the US and Iran has been agreed. It's understood a truce will last 60 days and launch negotiations on the future of Iran's nuclear program, but the agreement has not yet been approved by the leadership of either country. Scotland's former First Minister Nicola Sturgeon says she's probably had the worst week of her life after her former husband Peter Morrill admitted to embezzling more than £400,000 from the political party she once led. The current SNP leader John Swinney has again rejected calls for an inquiry into Morrill's crimes, saying the police have dealt with the issue.
5: The police said that there was an extremely complex set of arrangements put in place to avoid scrutiny, which involved false accounting and other practices. There was a betrayal of trust, and that's at the heart of this case, and that's why it is so reprehensible.
3: And it's not just the UK that's experiencing soaring temperatures. Portugal has recorded 40.3 degrees Celsius, a record for May. That's the latest from Radio News Hub. I'm David Hall.
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3: A dry morning with sunny spells for most. Outbreaks of rain will affect the far north with some showers across the southeast. It'll be another very warm day though, with a high of 25 degrees Celsius.
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one, Eileen. Dex's Midnight Runners. A very, very good evening to you one and all. It is me, Scotty, once again, standing in for the OB here on The Late Show for the last time, as he is back from his holidays next week. So, it is me, it is not Tony, but Richard, thank you very much for the last 2 hours. Oh, yeah, I've enjoyed this week. It's been nice being on at this time of night. A bit different for me, because I'm used to doing breakfast. But yeah, so, good evening, and I'm here, taking you through until midnight. The OJs, Backstabbers.

was the OJs and Backstabbers. This is Scotty here on Ouse Valley Radio, the sound of Huntingdonshire, in for Tony Obie for the fourth time and last time this week. He's back next week. And yeah, hopefully you've enjoyed my company as much as you enjoy his. Here, taking us through till midnight. Coming up on The Late Show, well, of course, in the next hour, it's love songs, including 30 minutes of uninterrupted love songs. So you get some peace and quiet from me waffling on. We also have three of the best, three great hits from one artist or one band back to back. It's an artist tonight. And of course, just after 9:15 to 10:20, somewhere around there, we will have the last play this week on The Late Show of this week's single of the week, Texas Summer Sun.

Whitesnake, here I go again. And this is Scotty going again. Oh, yes. So, the weather, it's been another scorcher, hasn't it? Well, overnight tonight in Huntingdon, it's going to drop possibly to 15 degrees. Might still be 16, so it's going to be a warm night again. And tomorrow, looking around 25 degrees, sunny, apart from potentially just after lunch, one-ish, two-ish, somewhere around there, we might have

0: that was The Feeling, Never Be Lonely. And whilst you're listening to us here on Ooze Valley Radio, you'll never be lonely because, as I said yesterday, you're friends to us all. Okay, well, it is 23 minutes past 10, a little later than usual this evening, but it is time for this week's Ooze Valley Radio Single of the Week. It is Kylie Minogue, and it is Light Up from the Netflix documentary Kylie, and that's a three-part documentary. I'm sure we can guess what it's about. Kylie.
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Kylie Minogue, light up the last official play of this week's single of the week. Thank you for that choice, Tony. I think it's a good one. Coming up, we have The Kinks and Calm Dancing. But first, Bruno Mars and I Just Might, and then we'll have three of the best.

Da-da-da-dum. Oh, the Kinks, come dancing. This is Scotty. It is 26 minutes to 11 o'clock. I'm here with you, taking you through till midnight. And as usual, at this time on The Late Show, it's time for three of the best. It's an artist tonight. And if I said, I only have to say one song title, Goodbye Yellow Brick Road, to tell you it's Elton John. Part-time love, yeah, this one first, Crocodile Rock.

0: three of the best from the one and only Elton John.
1: Beautiful.
0: Crocodile Rock, Part-Time Love, and that one, Goodbye, Yellow Brick Road. Well, it is a 10:45, 15 minutes to 11. We have, taking us up until the news at 11 o'clock, the Beach Boys, God Only Knows, David Bowie, Sound and Vision, Celine Dion, A New Day Has Come, and some showbiz news. But first, I'm Doing Fine Now, New York City. Enjoy the next.

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1: Steven Spielberg says he doesn't want AI to take over creativity in Hollywood. The legendary director says it does have its place, but it's not a substitute for the soul. However, he says it should be used in industries like healthcare. He also says he believes that aliens exist. His new film Disclosure Day explores the idea they could already be here on Earth. The star of the new He-Man film says he wanted it to be accessible to a new audience.
2: Very focused on obviously creating fan service for the existing fans, but also making a movie that felt modern, that felt current. We wanted to make a guy who obviously was still muscle-bound, but had a sensitivity to him.
1: Yeah, Nicholas Galitzine takes the lead role in Masters of the Universe, while the villainous Skeletor is played by Suicide Squad's Jared Leto. And U2 are going to feature on a new tribute album to the late Pogues frontman Shane McGowan. 20th Century Paddy celebrates the legacy of the Irish singer-songwriter who died in 2023, aged 65. 40 different artists will cover some of his biggest tracks on the album that's out in November.
0: This is Ouse Valley Radio.

0: Sound and Vision, David Bowie, or Bowie, depending on how you like it. Coming up after the news, I'll be back with the Detroit Spinners. But taking us there, yeah, it's the Beach Boys, God Only Knows.
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0: 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Venues include Burley House and Hatfield House, and expect a Spitfire display, a Red Devils parachute jump, cavalry display, the 1812 Overture with live cannons and fireworks, plus favourites including Rule Britannia and Jerusalem. 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
3: Job and career opportunities for young people are shrinking and we're in danger of losing a generation. That's according to a review by former Minister Alan Milburn, who's found more than 1 million young people are not in education, employment or training. Shadow Work and Pension Secretary Helen Whatley says it's time ministers took action.
4: The government's already had 2 years to be tackling this problem. Instead, they've made it worse. And we've got a report which, yes, usefully brings together lots of the data, paints how serious the picture is, but has absolutely no solutions, no policies, no plans to fix it.
3: Sir Keir Starmer says the report is sobering and the government will do more to help young people. Meanwhile, the PM's hit back at criticism of Tony Blair, who's accused the government of having no coherent plan.
5: My response to Tony is, yes, it's right to talk about policy, it's right to talk about ideas, that's where the debate should be. But actually, no, I don't agree that the policy choice of this government weren't the right policy choices, given what we inherited. Very different situation in 2024 to 1997.
3: A man's been killed by a train after escaping from a custody vehicle while travelling from a police station to court. The man in his 40s absconded as the vehicle was stationary on the A1, but was later found on the track near Welland North Railway Station. A woman who murdered her 19-day-old daughter in a violent and brutal attack has been jailed for at least 19 years. Nicole Blaine from Greenock in Inverclyde killed her infant daughter Thea Wilson in 2023. The judge dismissed her claims that another child had been responsible for Thea's death. Lord Scott says it's a wicked crime.
6: You have shown not a shred of remorse. There was and can be no justification for what you did, which involved, in part at least, prioritising your own selfish needs as opposed to the care of your children.
3: And Serena Williams is in discussions about a potential return to competitive tennis. She's considering playing at a doubles event next month. That's the latest from Radio News Hub. I'm David Hall.
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3: A dry morning with sunny spells for most. Outbreaks of rain will affect the far north with some showers across the southeast. It'll be another very warm day though, with a high of 25 degrees Celsius.

it be? I'm falling in love. The Detroit Spinners. Scotty here on Ouse Valley Radio, the sound of Huntingdonshire, taking you through till midnight. And if you were expecting Tony, he's not back yet from his holidays. He returns on Monday next week. So if you've missed him, he'll be back on Monday. So it is the hour of 7 minutes past 11, and it is, of course, the time where we play a love song or two or even a few right through until midnight. We have Gloria Estefan, Van Morrison, but first the Detroit Emeralds. Feel

0: Beautiful tone of Van Morrison. That was Have I Told You Lately. Hopefully you've had a lovely week. And if you haven't, hopefully the music is chilling you out, winding down, getting ready for your slumbers. And hey, tomorrow it's Friday, nearly the weekend. Glorious weather on the horizon, as it has been all week. The Stylistics coming with Break Up to Make Up. 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

lovely old one, The Stylistics, Break Up to Make Up, part of the Hour of Love Songs here on The Late Show on Ooze Valley Radio, with me, Scotty, taking you through till midnight. It is time for 30 minutes of uninterrupted love songs, no waffling from me. We have Diana Ross, The Commodores, Take That, Denise Williams, Celine Dion, The Honeys, but first, it is Change, and Say You Love Me Again. Enjoy.

by now, Harold Melvin and the Blue Notes. And that has been 30 minutes of uninterrupted love songs. Here on Ouse Valley Radio, it is 6 minutes to midnight, nearly time for me to say goodbye. What's coming up in the morning? We have Claire Slade with you from 7 a.m. until 10 a.m. with The Breakfast Show. And that, she's great. Always good fun listening to Claire. So do tune in tomorrow morning at 7 a.m. And of course, following on from The Late Show, we have our playlist, the nighttime playlist through the night of just simple, lovely music. Taking us up to midnight and the news, it is Peter White with Perfect Moment. And this is the perfect moment for me to say it's been an absolute honour to be here standing in for Tony all week this week on The Late Show. I'll be back next Thursday morning for breakfast. Until then, it's bye from me.

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2: Job and career opportunities for young people are shrinking and we're in danger of losing a generation. That's according to a review by former Minister Alan Milburn, who's found more than 1 million young people are not in education, employment or training. Shadow Work and Pensions Secretary Helen Whatley says it's time ministers took action.
3: The government's already had 2 years to be tackling this problem. Instead, they've made it worse. And we've got a report which, yes, usefully brings together lots of the data, paints how serious the picture is, but has absolutely no solutions, no policies, no plans to fix it.
2: Sir Keir Starmer says the report is sobering and the government will do more to help young people. Meanwhile, the PM's hit back at criticism of Tony Blair, who's accused the government of having no coherent plan.
4: My response to Tony is, yes, it's right to talk about policy.